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1: Saskatchewan sky watchers could have more opportunities to see the northern lights as the days get shorter. Abigail Sadowski, resident astronomer at the Kalium Observatory, says fall brings longer periods of darkness, improving the chances of catching a display of the aurora borealis.
2: The aurora can be somewhat unpredictable. However, as our nights get darker and longer, there is more chance to see the northern lights.
1: She added the lights are caused by charged particles interacting with Earth's magnetic field and atmosphere. And a Gravelburg nonprofit has temporarily relocated its operations after mold was discovered in its building. TJ England has more.
3: Gravelburg Bonamy Inc. says mold was found at its facility on 1st Avenue East following an environmental assessment. The building has been temporarily closed while further assessments take place, with the organization's day program moving to the Gravelburg Parish Hall. The organization also thanked the Parish Hall for welcoming participants during the transition. For Discover Moose Jaw News, I'm TJ England.
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1: After getting their first preseason game under their belt last night, the Moose Jaw Warriors are now preparing for the Prince Albert Raiders tomorrow night. Warriors forward Riley Thorpe, who had a goal and 2 points in last night's overtime loss, says more action in front of the net is needed tomorrow.
5: Just more shots, more banging home some greasy ones, because at the end of the day, that's how hockey games are won.
1: After tomorrow's game, Moose Jaw will then travel down to Assiniboia on Saturday to host the Swift Current Broncos. Big news for Thorpe and captain Brady Ness, as both will be heading to NHL rookie camps next week. Thorpe will be going to the Utah Mammoths camp, while Ness is heading to Detroit's. In 5A 12-a-side football action tonight, the Yorkton Raiders travel to Balgonie to take on the Greenall Griffins. Peacock travels to Weyburn tomorrow, while Central has the weekend off. And the Toronto Blue Jays will look to take the rubber match this afternoon against the Guardians. The Jays destroyed Cleveland last night 11-0. We want your local sports scores and stories. 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
3: It's partly cloudy with 30% chance of showers and maybe a risk of a thunderstorm. Low of 11. Tomorrow is a mixture of sun and cloud with southeast winds gusting to 50 kilometers an hour, high of 29. Saturday is sunny with a high of 31. Sunday, showers with a high of 23. And Monday, rain with a high of 19. Find the full forecast at discovermoosejaw.com and stream the radio anywhere and anytime from the Discover Moose Jaw app.
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1: Partly cloudy with possible showers and maybe a risk of a thunderstorm. Low of 11. Tomorrow is a mix of sun and cloud with strong southeast winds gusting to 50 kilometers an hour and a high of 29. And Wednesday, sunny and warm with a high of 31. Find the full forecast at discovermoosejaw.com and stream the radio anywhere and anytime from the Discover Moose Jaw app.
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5: We have a few clouds with the chance of an early evening shower and maybe a risk of a thunderstorm. Low of 11. Tomorrow is a mix of sun and cloud with gusty southeast winds, high of 29. And Wednesday, plenty of sunshine with a high of 31. Find the full forecast at discovermoosejaw.com and stream the radio anywhere and anytime from the Discover Moose Jaw app.
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1: Hey, it's Ryan Fox, and this weekend we kick it into overdrive with Taylor Swift. 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
5: Partly cloudy with possible showers and maybe a risk of a thunderstorm. Low of 11. Tomorrow is a mix of sun and cloud with strong southeast winds gusting to 50 kilometers an hour and a high of 29. And Wednesday, sunny and warm with a high of 31. Find the full forecast at discovermoosejaw.com and stream the radio anywhere and anytime from the Discover Moose Jaw app.
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5: We have a few clouds with the chance of an early evening shower and maybe a risk of a thunderstorm. Low of 11. Tomorrow is a mix of sun and cloud with gusty southeast winds. High of 29. And Wednesday, plenty of sunshine with a high of 31. Find the full forecast at discovermoosejaw.com and stream the radio anywhere and anytime from the Discover Moose Jaw app.
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Why? How did I get so L-U-C-K? Why? How did I?

0: 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CILG is a proud part of Golden West. 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
1: Cloudy with a low of 12 tonight in the DiscoverMooseJaw.com newsroom. I'm J.D. Houghton. We all got a heavy dose of precipitation as a potent thunderstorm raced overhead, shaking houses and lighting up the night sky. But according to meteorologist Terry Lang, that same speed and intensity led to some significant differences in the final totals.
2: The weather station there, 16.3 millimeters, but we have a volunteer with the Kokoroz network there, and they had 26.2.
1: Other unofficial reports from the Moose Jaw area recorded totals nearing 45 millimeters in the wake of last night's storm. The Tunnels of Moose Jaw will be featured in an upcoming documentary series exploring Indigenous military history. Production crews took over Bunker 24 on Tuesday to film scenes from 300 Years of War, an eight-part series scheduled to air on APTN in 2027. Tunnels General Manager Bobby Hill says the location was a natural fit for the production.
3: And the nice thing with what we have here at the tunnels are living, solid tour spaces where when it comes to filming, the set is already built.
1: The series also shot scenes at Zion United Church in Moose Jaw. Roadwork is set to shift to another northeast Moose Jaw street next week. With the details, here's Cameron Kosh.
4: The city's paved roadways project is expected to move on to 9th Avenue Northeast on Tuesday, September 8th, with Cypress paving scheduled to work between Hochelaga and Oxford Streets through to the 11th. We can expect detours and intersection closures in the area, while Moose Jaw Transit users will need to use an alternate Route 1 stop during construction. For Discover Moose Jaw News, I'm Cameron Kosh.
1: Saskatchewan Sky Watchers could have more opportunities to see the Northern Lights as the days get shorter. Abigail Sadowski, resident astronomer at the Kalium Observatory, says fall brings longer periods of darkness, improving the chances of catching a display of the Aurora Borealis.
5: The aurora can be somewhat unpredictable. However, as our nights get darker and longer, there is more chance to see the Northern Lights.
1: She added the lights are caused by charged particles interacting with Earth's magnetic field and atmosphere. And a Gravelberg nonprofit has temporarily relocated its operations after mold was discovered in its building. TJ England has more.
6: Gravelberg Bonamy Inc. says mold was found at its facility on 1st Avenue East following an environmental assessment. The building has been temporarily closed while further assessments take place, with the organization's day program moving to the Gravelberg Parish Hall. The organization also thanked the Parish Hall for welcoming participants during the transition. For Discover Moose Jaw News, I'm TJ England.
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6: It's partly cloudy with 30% chance of showers and maybe a risk of a thunderstorm. Low of 11. Tomorrow is a mixture of sun and cloud with southeast winds gusting to 50 kilometers an hour. High of 29. Saturday is sunny with a high of 31. Sunday, showers with a high of 23. And Monday, rain with a high of 19. Find the full forecast at discovermoosejaw.com and stream the radio anywhere and anytime from the Discover Moose Jaw app.
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6: Partly cloudy with possible showers and maybe a risk of a thunderstorm. Low of 11. Tomorrow is a mix of sun and cloud with strong southeast winds gusting to 50 kilometers an hour and a high of 29. And Wednesday, sunny and warm with a high of 31. Find the full forecast at discovermoosejaw.com and stream the radio anywhere and anytime from the Discover Moose Jaw app.
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1: We have a few clouds with the chance of an early evening shower and maybe a risk of a thunderstorm. Low of 11. Tomorrow is a mix of sun and cloud with gusty southeast winds, high of 29. And Wednesday, plenty of sunshine with a high of 31. Find the full forecast at discovermoosejaw.com and stream the radio anywhere and anytime from the Discover Moose Jaw app.
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1: 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Houghton. A film crew from an upcoming APTN documentary found exactly what it needed inside Moose Jaw's Bunker 24. The tunnels of Moose Jaw hosted the production crew for 300 Years of War, an eight-part documentary series exploring Indigenous military history. Tunnels of Moose Jaw General Manager Bobby Hill says the bunker's design helped sell the location.
2: The way that bunker was designed, it looks very much like a Cold War bunker, and a lot of our set pieces are military artifacts.
1: Hill added the realistic setting allowed the production crew to start filming just hours after arriving. While the downpour that hit much of the province was significant, the real story might not have been the rain, but rather the lightning. Environment Canada logged nearly 30,000 strikes province-wide, and with near-constant flashes and rolling thunder as it raced overhead, meteorologist Terry Lang says the local numbers were impressive.
3: And in and around Moose Jaw, so strikes that people could have seen, was about 1,233 strikes. So that's pretty impressive for these little storms.
1: She notes that the true number of strikes were likely even higher, as many cloud-to-cloud flashes aren't fully detected by their systems. Services will continue for clients of Gravelberg Bon Ami despite the temporary closure of its building. TJ England reports.
4: In a statement released Tuesday, the organization said mold was discovered at its facility on First Avenue East. As a result, its day program has been relocated to the Gravelberg Parish Hall, while officials work with professionals and Sarcan to determine the extent of repairs needed. The organization has provided support services to adults with intellectual disabilities since 1984. For Discover Moose Jaw News, I'm TJ England.
1: If you're hoping to see the Northern Lights this fall, getting away from the city lights can improve your chances. Abigail Sadowski of the Kalium Observatory says a dark location with a clear view of the northern sky is ideal for aurora watching.
5: For your best chance to see northern lights, trying to get somewhere dark, kind of away, further away from city lights with a clear view toward the north. However, when the storms do get really strong, I've seen it where they are everywhere and so bright and can be even seen in the city.
1: She added that aurora can be unpredictable, but stronger geomagnetic activity can make them visible farther south. And if your daily drive takes you through Northeast Moose Jaw, you'll want to watch for construction next week. Cameron Kosh has the update.
6: Starting Tuesday, paving crews are expected to begin work on 9th Avenue Northeast between Hochelaga and Oxford Streets. The project will bring temporary road closures and traffic restrictions, while the Route 1 Athabasca East transit stop at 9th and Caribou will be temporarily out of service. For Discover Moose Jaw News, I'm Cameron Kosh.
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4: It's partly cloudy with 30% chance of showers and maybe a risk of a thunderstorm. Low of 11. Tomorrow is a mixture of sun and cloud with southeast winds gusting to 50 kilometers an hour. High of 29. Saturday is sunny with a high of 31. Sunday, showers with a high of 23, and Monday, rain with a high of 19. Find the full forecast at discovermoosejaw.com and stream the radio anywhere and anytime from the Discover Moose Jaw app.
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0: You ever feel like you're the last one to know what's going on? 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Don't be left out. 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
6: Partly cloudy with possible showers and maybe a risk of a thunderstorm. Low of 11. Tomorrow is a mix of sun and cloud with strong southeast winds gusting to 50 kilometers an hour and a high of 29. And Wednesday, sunny and warm with a high of 31. Find the full forecast at discovermoosejaw.com and stream the radio anywhere and anytime from the Discover Moose Jaw app.
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5: We have a few clouds with the chance of an early evening shower and maybe a risk of a thunderstorm. Low of 11. Tomorrow is a mix of sun and cloud with gusty southeast winds. High of 29. And Wednesday, plenty of sunshine with a high of 31. Find the full forecast at discovermoosejaw.com and stream the radio anywhere and anytime from the Discover Moose Jaw app.
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3: Partly cloudy with possible showers and maybe a risk of a thunderstorm. Low of 11. Tomorrow is a mix of sun and cloud with strong southeast winds gusting to 50 kilometers an hour and a high of 29. And Wednesday, sunny and warm with a high of 31. Find the full forecast at discovermoosejaw.com and stream the radio anywhere and anytime from the Discover Moose Jaw app.
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4: We have a few clouds with the chance of an early evening shower and maybe a risk of a thunderstorm. Low of 11. Tomorrow is a mix of sun and cloud with gusty southeast winds, high of 29. And Wednesday, plenty of sunshine with a high of 31. 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
2: Partly cloudy with possible showers and maybe a risk of a thunderstorm. Low of 11. Tomorrow is a mix of sun and cloud with strong southeast winds gusting to 50 kilometers an hour and a high of 29. And Wednesday, sunny and warm with a high of 31. Find the full forecast at discovermoosejaw.com and stream the radio anywhere and anytime from the Discover Moose Jaw app.
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4: We have a few clouds with the chance of an early evening shower and maybe a risk of a thunderstorm. Low of 11. Tomorrow is a mix of sun and cloud with gusty southeast winds. High of 29. And Wednesday, plenty of sunshine with a high of 31. Find the full forecast at discovermoosejaw.com and stream the radio anywhere and anytime from the Discover Moose Jaw app.
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1: Partly cloudy with possible showers and maybe a risk of a thunderstorm. Low of 11. Tomorrow is a mix of sun and cloud with strong southeast winds gusting to 50 kilometers an hour and a high of 29. And Wednesday, sunny and warm with a high of 31. Find the full forecast at discovermoosejaw.com and stream the radio anywhere and anytime from the Discover Moose Jaw app.
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6: We have a few clouds with the chance of an early evening shower and maybe a risk of a thunderstorm. Low of 11. Tomorrow is a mix of sun and cloud with gusty southeast winds. High of 29. And Wednesday, plenty of sunshine with a high of 31. Find the full forecast at discovermoosejaw.com and stream the radio anywhere and anytime from the Discover Moose Jaw app.
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2: Partly cloudy with possible showers and maybe a risk of a thunderstorm. Low of 11. Tomorrow is a mix of sun and cloud with strong southeast winds gusting to 50 kilometers an hour and a high of 29. And Wednesday, sunny and warm with a high of 31. Find the full forecast at DiscoverMooseJaw.com and stream the radio anywhere and anytime from the Discover Moose Jaw app.
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I paid the tab and I turned around. Got on that phone on the way home, ended up down the rabbit hole again. Funny how you haven't changed a bit, but you're twice as pretty.

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You didn't know what to say, so you didn't leave a message. And that you're probably at home right now, sound asleep. Cause going out isn't really your thing. And I wouldn't have a clue what you've been up to lately.

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1: We have a few clouds with the chance of an early evening shower and maybe a risk of a thunderstorm. Low of 11. Tomorrow is a mix of sun and cloud with gusty southeast winds, high of 29. And Wednesday, plenty of sunshine with a high of 31. Find the full forecast at discovermoosejaw.com and stream the radio anywhere and anytime from the Discover Moose Jaw app.
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3: Partly cloudy with possible showers and maybe a risk of a thunderstorm. Low of 11. Tomorrow is a mix of sun and cloud with strong southeast winds gusting to 50 kilometers an hour and a high of 29. And Wednesday, sunny and warm with a high of 31. Find the full forecast at discovermoosejaw.com and stream the radio anywhere and anytime from the Discover Moose Jaw app.
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0: you ever feel like you're the last one to know what's going on? Your neighbors talking about a festival, your coworkers buzzing about some new bylaw, and you're over here wondering what day it is. 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
4: We have a few clouds with the chance of an early evening shower and maybe a risk of a thunderstorm, low of 11. Tomorrow is a mix of sun and cloud with gusty southeast winds, high of 29. And Wednesday, plenty of sunshine with a high of 31. Find the full forecast at discovermoosejaw.com and stream the radio anywhere and anytime from the Discover Moose Jaw app.
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0: prayer. 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We get it. 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
2: We have a mix of sun and cloud with southeast winds gusting to 50 kilometers an hour, high of 29. Tonight, a few clouds with gusty southeast winds easing near midnight, low of 13. And tomorrow is sunny with a high of 31. Find the full forecast at discovermoosejaw.com and stream the radio anywhere and anytime from the Discover Moose Jaw app.
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4: We have sun and cloud with strong southeast winds gusting to 50 kilometers an hour, high of 29. Tonight, a few clouds and gusty winds becoming light near midnight, low of 13. And tomorrow, plenty of sunshine with a high of 31. Find the full forecast at discovermoosejaw.com and stream the radio anywhere and anytime from the Discover Moose Jaw app.
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1: We have a mix of sun and cloud with southeast winds gusting to 50 kilometers an hour, high of 29. Tonight, a few clouds with gusty southeast winds easing near midnight, low of 13. And tomorrow is sunny with a high of 31. Find the full forecast at discovermoosejaw.com and stream the radio anywhere and anytime from the Discover Moose Jaw app.
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2: We have sun and cloud with strong southeast winds gusting to 50 kilometers an hour, high of 29. Tonight, a few clouds and gusty winds, becoming light near midnight, low of 13. And tomorrow, plenty of sunshine with a high of 31. Find the full forecast at discovermoosejaw.com and stream the radio anywhere and anytime from the Discover Moose Jaw app.
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That's Country. Country 100.

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So we should take a walk and talk about the things you like. 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
2: Hello, sports fans. 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It's a great evening where we honor our inductees, see some old friends, tell some stories, and make some new memories.
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4: We have a mix of sun and cloud with southeast winds gusting to 50 kilometers an hour, high of 29. Tonight, a few clouds with gusty southeast winds easing near midnight, low of 13. And tomorrow is sunny with a high of 31. Find the full forecast at discovermoosejaw.com and stream the radio anywhere and anytime from the Discover Moose Jaw app.
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1: We have sun and cloud with strong southeast winds gusting to 50 kilometers an hour, high of 29. Tonight, a few clouds and gusty winds becoming light near midnight, low of 13. And tomorrow, plenty of sunshine with a high of 31.

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1: A bit of cloud cover, wind and a high of 30 today. From the DiscoverMooseJaw.com newsroom, I'm Cameron Kosh. A Moose Jaw woman is facing another major health challenge 16 years after a kidney transplant. Stacy Sims is still working full-time as a crisis responder and counselor while dealing with kidney failure. She says her work has given her a different perspective.
2: We all face things in life. I'm not the only person going through something. We all face different things and we all are going through something.
1: Sims is now waiting to see if she can receive a new kidney before dialysis becomes necessary. Young people in Moose Jaw are being given a chance to help shape the programs and services offered at home base. The Youth Impact Committee is made up of members ages 12 to 25 who meet monthly to discuss home-based programs, events, and local needs. McKenna Hanlon, a peer support worker and job coach with Homebase, tells us more about the committee.
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1: The application deadline is this Monday. You can find more information on how to apply at discovermoosejaw.com. The Moose Jaw Food Bank wants you to help find support beyond what it can provide at its doors. The food bank has launched a new community resource finder after Executive Director Jason Moore says they discovered some people weren't accessing programs that could help them.
4: Maybe you are needing clothing at a discounted price or warm meals or addiction services or mental health services. There's all kinds of different tabs. And so clients and caseworkers can sort of look at those tabs and say, hey, this is something I need information about.
1: Moore says the food bank identified common challenges while looking more closely at the needs of its clients. The food bank will monitor how the app is used over the next 6 months and look at what else could be added. Harvest progress continues in the Moose Jaw region thanks to a week of favorable weather. The latest crop report shows producers made significant headway in the field over the past 7 days. Crops Extension Specialist David Sanugeoke says harvest is now well underway at 38%.
5: Just a note, we are behind the 5-year average at 65 and also behind the 10-year average at 57.
1: He added many producers are also busy hauling grain and beginning fall field work as conditions allow. One of the people helping shape the documentary series 300 Years of War isn't one you'll see on screen. Historical consultant Norman Leach has been working with the production since the very beginning, researching Indigenous military history and helping ensure the stories being told are as accurate as possible. Leach says his work starts long before the cameras begin rolling.
6: So when you're a historian, your job is to try to keep things as accurate as possible and stay out of the way. You get the scripts very early and you get to go through them and try to see what you can correct or fix or make better. It's from start to finish.
1: Filming the series brought Leach and the production to the tunnels of Moose Jaw, where the attraction was transformed into a Second World War bunker for an episode about code talker Checker Tompkins.
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1: It's game night for the Moose Jaw Warriors as the Western Hockey League preseason continues. The Warriors play the Raiders in Prince Albert, and tomorrow they'll host the Swift Current Broncos at Assiniboia Southland Co-op Center. There are still tickets available. The Broncos host Saskatoon tonight while the Regina Pats travel to Brandon. High school football, Moose Jaw's Peacock Tornadoes play the Eagles in Weyburn under the Friday night lights. The Central Cyclones have a bye this weekend. The Vanier Vikings get their 9-a-side season underway a week from today when they host Indian Head. The University of Saskatchewan Huskies and U of R Rams open their Canada West football regular seasons this weekend. The Rams play the Golden Bears in Edmonton tonight, while the Huskies play the Manitoba Bisons in Winnipeg tomorrow. It's a weekend off for the Prairie Football Conference. The Regina Thunder lead the league with a 4-0 record. They'll play host to the 3-1 Saskatoon Hilltops a week from tomorrow at Libel Field. The Saskatchewan Roughriders are preparing for the Labor Day Classic versus the Winnipeg Blue Bombers on Sunday night. Quarterback Trevor Harris is looking forward to kickoff.
7: This is the real season that kicks off, you know, when playoff football starts and you've really got to start playing your best football. And so we really look forward to this one. It's going to be a fun battle. Really excited about it.
1: CFL Friday Night Football features the 9-2 Montreal Alouettes hosting the BC Lions. And the Toronto Blue Jays won another one, 6-3 over the Cleveland Guardians. The Jays now just a half game out of a wild card playoff spot. They'll start a weekend series in Kansas City tonight. 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
1: Sun and cloud and a high of 30 today. A southeast wind picks up near noon, gusting to 60. The sky clears and wind slows overnight, low 14. Tomorrow's sunny and 31, humidex of 36. Sunday's cloudy with a strong chance of showers, high 22. And the showers continue early next week with highs of 25 Monday and 17 Tuesday. Find the full forecast at discovermoosejaw.com and stream the radio anywhere and anytime from the Discover Moose Jaw app.
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0: 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Good morning. Happy Friday. It's Courtney Fielder here with you. A foggy start to our Friday, too. For Moose Jaw surrounding area, we'll take a look at your complete forecast details coming up a little later on here this morning. And we got a jam-packed morning in store for you for this Friday edition of the Country 100 Morning Show. Of course, we got all of our usual stuff, as we do every Friday for you, with some new music, with your Fresh Music Friday Song of the Day, brought to you by our friends at Rodos. Cannot wait to play the new song to have for you this morning. It's coming from one of our favorite duos here at Country 100, Thelma and James. We'll hear from them on the way before 7 o'clock with their brand new song. Also coming up this morning, of course, we got your Brain Buster. We're going to be talking all things adorable adoptables this morning, too. We got a cute one to get you in the loop with to see if we can find a forever home. So we'll have that for you coming up after 8 o'clock this morning. And also this morning, too, we are back at it and out with the final edition of Hats Off to the Herd. Is it going to be your crew? We'll be stopping by to go and see and give you some cool Country 100 hats. It could be. We'll give you details on how you can enter on in for that final one. And this morning, too, some new contests for you. We are getting ready for the Canadian Country Music Awards in Saskatoon. Yeah, that's right. That's all coming up here. September 19th, the award show at the Sastel Center. And we want to send you there with me. We get to go hang out together. So we'll chat more about that this morning. And also this morning, some big news for you when we find out where we're going for the No Work, All Play getaway. Yeah, that's right. Team up again with our friends at Marlin Travel and Moose Jaw. We'll get you in the know with details on tickets and so much more. That's all coming up this morning on the Country 100 Morning Show.
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0: it gets you where you want to go. And it's on the Country 100 Morning Show, brought to you by your friends at Premobile, your SaaS authorized dealer at 620. I'm Courtney Fielder. And like I was mentioning earlier this morning, we have so many exciting things going on here today that we want to tell you about. And there's one I want to tell you about right now. It is the return of the No Work, All Play Getaway. And you can reserve your seats right now with our friends at Marlin Travel and Moose Jaw. Let's find out where the No Work, All Play Getaway is going.
1: Ladies and gentlemen, this is your captain speaking. Welcome aboard the No Work, All Play Getaway.
0: It's Courtney Fielder, and we're gearing up for the No Work, All Play Getaway to make a return with our friends at Marlin Travel in Moose Jaw. So excited. Joining us here in studios, we have Kim from Marlin Travel Moose Jaw. How's it going?
2: Really good. So excited about this opportunity with Golden West.
0: And so excited to be going on this vacation with you, too. It's going to be so much fun.
2: So much fun.
0: So where are we going?
2: We are going to Mazatlan, staying at the Playa Mazatlan. Beautiful 4-star property located in the Golden Zone. So we lots of areas that we can walk to, shopping, restaurants, bars with live music. A lot of fun.
0: I was looking at some photos of the resort and everything too. It just looks so beautiful. You get like the authentic Mexico vibe to it.
2: Absolutely. You got that. It's the beach is a gorgeous beach. Swimmable, which in Mazatlan can be a little bit iffy sometimes. But no, we went there last year and we had so much fun.
0: Oh, that's amazing. I don't know. People always want to talk about like the food and everything too. So like how's all the restaurants and entertainment?
2: Yeah, the buffet is a very authentic Mexican buffet. The a la carte were absolutely amazing. And lots of restaurants on site, so you'll never get bored with the food.
0: That is amazing. And yeah, just looking forward to it. A lot of different options too when it comes to the vacation, hey?
2: Yes, very much. I have a catamaran, so we plan to do an excursion on a catamaran, which will be just exclusive to those going on the group, which will take us over to Stone Island. We get to spend the day there, do a couple excursions. Yeah, it's going to be so much fun.
0: And the cool thing is, too, is because it's going to be a group of us that are going down there, hey?
2: Yes, absolutely. There is possibility of 70 of us total. So there's a lot of us, but we get private transfers from the airport to the hotel. So we don't have to wait around. We can get on our bus and get the party started. We arrive at 12 noon. So we've got the full day on the Friday.
0: That is amazing. And I know, too, a lot of folks love the No Work, All Play Getaway because, like you mentioned, it's just a whole group of us that are going. So maybe if they're going solo, you're going to make some new friends.
2: Oh, absolutely. Yeah, we got some singles already booked on going. And, yeah, anyone, we can get children's pricing as well because it is a family resort. So, yeah.
0: So what is the pricing for it?
2: For a double occupancy, it is $21.58, including taxes. So, good deal.
0: It definitely is. And you can get on the payment plan for this too, right?
2: Yes, you can make payments, any kind of payments, up until the 4th of November when the final payment's due.
0: Fantastic. And what do we need to put down for a deposit to hold?
2: Only $300.
0: There you go. Great deal. And thinking ahead too, because it's happening January 22nd to 29th, and that's normally when it's really, really cold here.
2: Exactly. Yeah. Last year when we left, it was in that minus 40. So, yeah, we're looking forward to some sunshine.
0: It'll definitely be a nice little break. And like I said, just a great crew to be able to be with. 70 people, up to 70 people is what it could end up being. And where can we find more about booking on this vacation?
2: You can call me at Marlin Travel, 306-630-5572. Glad to help you get booked on this.
0: Fantastic. Anything else you'd like to add about all the fun that we're getting ready for with No Work, All Play Getaway?
2: Oh, we're going to have lots of fun. We're going to, like I said, have the catamaran. I'm going to arrange some other excursions, salsa making, tortilla making, city tours. I can help you arrange whatever you need to do while we're there.
0: That is amazing. Well, looking forward to it, all with the No Work, All Play Getaway. Thanks for coming in, Kim.
2: Thanks so much, Courtney.
0: It's going to be so much fun. The No Work, All Play Getaway with Marlin Travel and Golden West. Again, you can reserve your seats right now to join us in Mazatlan in January. 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

0: donor as she waits for a second kidney transplant. The Moose Jaw woman received a kidney from her father in 2010, but that kidney is now failing. Sim says people who aren't a match for someone they know may still be able to help through kidney pair donation.
1: Willing to donate to another person, like a stranger, we can get put into the paired program, meaning if they're willing to donate to a stranger, I'd go into that pool, and then the chances of me getting a kidney that way are also high.
0: She's encouraging people to contact the Saskatchewan Transplant Program to learn how they can become a living donor. Home Base is encouraging young people in Moose Jaw to speak up and help make a difference in their community. The organization's Youth Impact Committee is open to people aged 12 to 25 and are currently looking for new members. McKenna Hanlon with Home Base says young people shouldn't underestimate the value of their voice.
2: I think I would remind them that they have a voice and that this is a committee where you're able to express your concern.
0: The application process closes on Monday. You can find more information on discovermoosejaw.com. If you need some extra support in Moose Jaw but don't know where to start, the food bank is hoping a new app can point you in the right direction. Executive Director Jason Moore says the Community Resource Finder was designed to make finding local help as simple as possible.
3: One of the gaps we've noticed here at the food bank is that a lot of the people that we serve just struggle with understanding what resources are available to them in the community to help them meet some of their unique and individual needs. There is ways to access that information, but the education piece of that is pretty challenging.
0: You can use the app to find everything from mental health and food supports to clothing, job and resume assistance, winter shelters, and other community services. Wind, dry weather, and pest pressure have been the biggest sources of crop damage in the Moose Jaw region over the past week. The latest crop report indicates producers are also seeing disease in some canola fields. Crops Extension Specialist David Zanugayoke says a few issues have stood out.
4: Around this region was majorly attributed to winds and some dry conditions in certain areas.
0: He adds that some farmers have also reported moderate grasshopper damage. Filming for the upcoming docuseries, 300 Years of War has shined a spotlight on Moose Jaw's historic charm this week. Historical consultant Norman Leach says the city's preserved architecture, the tunnels, and museums help make it an ideal location for productions looking to recreate the past, offering something many larger centers can't.
5: The town still keeps that small town feel. It's still here. You can walk down the street. Let's face it, Walt Disney, when he did Main Street on Disneyland, was to reproduce his home in Missouri. Moose Jaw looks sort of like that when you look down the street.
0: Viewers will get a chance to see some of those familiar locations in a new light when 300 Years of War debuts on APTN next year.
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0: It's game night for the Moose Jaw Warriors as the Western Hockey League preseason continues. The Warriors play the Raiders in Prince Albert, and tomorrow they'll host the Swift Current Broncos at Assiniboia Southland Co-op Center. There are still tickets available. The Broncos host Saskatoon tonight while the Regina Pats travel to Brandon. High school football, Moose Jaw's Peacock Tornadoes play the Eagles in Weyburn under the Friday night lights. The Central Cyclones have a bye this weekend. The Vanier Vikings get their 9-a-side season underway a week from today when they host Indian Head. The Saskatchewan Roughriders are preparing for the Labor Day Classic versus the Winnipeg Blue Bombers on Sunday night. CFL Friday Night Football features the 9-2 Montreal Alouettes hosting the BC Lions. And the Toronto Blue Jays won another one, 6-3 over the Cleveland Guardians. The Jays now just a half game out of a wild card playoff spot. They'll start a weekend series in Kansas City tonight. 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
0: Sun and cloud and a high of 30 today. A southeast wind picks up near noon, gusting to 60. The sky clears and wind slows overnight, low 14. Tomorrow's sunny and 31, humidex of 36. Sunday's cloudy with a strong chance of showers, high 22. And the showers continue early next week with highs of 25 Monday and 17 Tuesday. Find the full forecast at discovermoosejaw.com and stream the radio anywhere and anytime from the Discover Moose Jaw app.
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Jason Barnett, and it's on Country 100 on the morning show, brought to you by our friends at Prairie Mobile, your SAST authorized dealer at 637. How would you like to join me at the Canadian Country Music Awards in Saskatoon? Well, we'll have details on how you can do so coming up after Stella Lefty. On a

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0: We're starting off our Friday morning a little on the foggy side today in Moose Jaw. As we are currently under that fog advisory too for Moose Jaw and surrounding area, things will be warming up and clearing up here as the day progresses. We will be going for a high of 30 today. Humidex is going to be around 32 with a mix of sun and cloud. Into the Labor Day long weekend, it looks like the weather's cooperating for the most part here for us. For tomorrow, sunny, high 31. Humidex going to feel more like 36 degrees. And then Sunday, we do have a chance of some showers and a high of 22. And then for Labor Day Monday, showers, high at 25. And then it looks like a rainy bit into our week next week, with Tuesday showers, a high 17, and then clearing up by Wednesday next week, the high of 20, and Thursday, a high of 24. Currently in Assiniboia at 13, it's 15 in Regina, and 14 degrees in Moose Jaw. Your latest forecast details anytime, that is always one click away at discovermoosejaw.com and on the Discover Moose Jaw app. 641 here on the Country 100 morning show, and we got a lot of excitement lined up here for you on the Country 100 morning show when it comes to winning big, including a weekend away to the Canadian Country Music Awards.
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0: afternoon. It's on Southern Saskatchewan's Best Country. 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Let's have a look here at local roads to start things off this morning. We are still seeing a lot of construction continuing throughout the city here when it comes down to public works, including some service leak work for Fairford Street East, the 600 block, Chestnut Avenue, 1100 block, Grafton Avenue, seeing some curb repairs, the 1200 block. Road repairs continue for Minica Street East, the 400 and 600 blocks, and Prince Crescent, to the north leg of Prince Crescent, seeing some road repairs within that area as well. A couple more things happening. We are seeing some infrastructure renewal projects that is still ongoing, as we're seeing some work for Cotto Street East from 1st Avenue Southeast to 2nd Avenue Southeast, from Cotto Street East to Iroquois Street East, and Iroquois Street East to Lillooet Street East as well, off of 1st Avenue Southeast. There are some road closures and detours within those areas. That work is continuing. Work as well continues for 5th Avenue Northwest from Oxford Street West to Caribou Street West, and bridge work continuing throughout the city here too, which includes the Main Street South Southbound Bridge. There is some detours and reduced speed limits in place as that work is continuing as well. Highways, well, there's a lot of work continuing on the highways here, especially down around the Assiniboia area. They're still seeing some work around there on Highway number 2 in both directions, from north of Highway 13 in the intersection of Highway 43 with a pilot vehicle in a place to help you get through that construction. So if you are headed out in that direction, give yourself a little extra time. Work as well still continues on Highway 43 both directions, from Palmer to Gravelburg as well. As for your gas prices, as we get ready to head into the Labor Day long weekend, your lowest price fuel, Moose Jaw, sitting at $1.52.9 per liter, with your average gas price at $1.68.9 per liter. Anything else you see, let me know. 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That's a look at your roads here this morning. 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
1: Knowing what's in your soil as far as nitrogen and nutrients can make a big impact on your fertilizer inputs, especially when prices are high. Marla Reichman, soil fertility specialist with Manitoba Agriculture, says Adam Gurr's long-term research looked at how much he could actually pull back nitrogen phosphorus applications without impacting the crop. The field scale trial included normal fertilizer rates for his land, 30% less and 30% more.
2: Compared to his standard practice, which of course is the medium application, there was a loss overall by decreasing nitrogen and phosphorus inputs into the system, whereas there was even still a gain of equal proportion, where he actually increased his overall economic input in terms of nitrogen and phosphorus.
1: Reichman notes this was done under high yield conditions with no-till production in clay loam soils and good moisture. For Golden West, I'm Glendale Allen Bossler.
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0: Well, it's new music time for your Friday with your Fresh Music Friday Song of the Day, brought to you by our friends at Roto's. 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Let's give you a chance to win a medium-sized three-topping pizza from our friends at Roto's. We're keeping it simple for you this morning. All you need to do is text in Friday to the Lions Creek Country Connection at 306-694-107. Ticket yourself entered on in to win that medium-sized three-topping pizza in time for the long weekend. So text Friday to us at 306-694-107 while we enjoy some new music from a great husband-wife duo that we'll be seeing performing on the Canadian Country Music Awards in Saskatoon on September 19th. It's Thelma and James. Here they are with Alternate Ending.

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1: A bit of cloud cover, wind and a high of 30 today. From the DiscoverMooseJaw.com newsroom, I'm Cameron Kosh. A Moose Jaw woman is facing another major health challenge 16 years after a kidney transplant. Stacy Sims is still working full-time as a crisis responder and counselor while dealing with kidney failure. She says her work has given her a different perspective.
2: We all face things in life. I'm not the only person going through something. We all face different things and we all are going through something.
1: Sims is now waiting to see if she can receive a new kidney before dialysis becomes necessary. Young people in Moose Jaw are being given a chance to help shape the programs and services offered at home base. The Youth Impact Committee is made up of members ages 12 to 25 who meet monthly to discuss home-based programs, events, and local needs. McKenna Hanlon, a peer support worker and job coach with Homebase, tells us more about the committee.
3: They meet monthly for an hour and a half and discuss our programs, our events, as well as just like our day-to-day things, about what things they think would strengthen our ability to help the youth here.
1: The application deadline is this Monday. You can find more information on how to apply at discovermoosejaw.com. The Moose Jaw Food Bank wants you to help find support beyond what it can provide at its doors. The food bank has launched a new community resource finder after executive director Jason Moore says they discovered some people weren't accessing programs that could help them.
4: Maybe you are needing clothing at a discounted price or warm meals or addiction services or mental health services. There's all kinds of different tabs. And so clients and caseworkers can sort of look at those tabs and say, hey, this is something I need information about.
1: Moore says the food bank identified common challenges while looking more closely at the needs of its clients. The food bank will monitor how the app is used over the next 6 months and look at what else could be added. Harvest progress continues in the Moose Jaw region thanks to a week of favorable weather. The latest crop report shows producers made significant headway in the field over the past 7 days. Crops Extension Specialist David Sanugeoke says harvest is now well underway at 38%.
5: Just a note, we are behind the 5-year average at 65 and also behind the 10-year average at 57.
1: He added many producers are also busy hauling grain and beginning fall field work as conditions allow. One of the people helping shape the documentary series 300 Years of War isn't one you'll see on screen. Historical consultant Norman Leach has been working with the production since the very beginning, researching Indigenous military history and helping ensure the stories being told are as accurate as possible. Leach says his work starts long before the cameras begin rolling.
6: So when you're a historian, your job is to try to keep things as accurate as possible and stay out of the way. You get the scripts very early and you get to go through them and try to see what you can correct or fix or make better. It's from start to finish.
1: Filming the series brought Leach and the production to the tunnels of Moose Jaw, where the attraction was transformed into a Second World War bunker for an episode about code talker Checker Tompkins.
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1: It's game night for the Moose Jaw Warriors as the Western Hockey League preseason continues. The Warriors play the Raiders in Prince Albert, and tomorrow they'll host the Swift Current Broncos at Assiniboia Southland Co-op Center. There are still tickets available. The Broncos host Saskatoon tonight while the Regina Pats travel to Brandon. High school football, Moose Jaw's Peacock Tornadoes play the Eagles in Weyburn under the Friday night lights. The Central Cyclones have a bye this weekend. The Vanier Vikings get their 9-a-side season underway a week from today when they host Indian Head. The University of Saskatchewan Huskies and U of R Rams open their Canada West football regular seasons this weekend. The Rams play the Golden Bears in Edmonton tonight, while the Huskies play the Manitoba Bisons in Winnipeg tomorrow. It's a weekend off for the Prairie Football Conference. The Regina Thunder lead the league with a 4-0 record. They'll play host to the 3-1 Saskatoon Hilltops a week from tomorrow at Libel Field. The Saskatchewan Roughriders are preparing for the Labor Day Classic versus the Winnipeg Blue Bombers on Sunday night. Quarterback Trevor Harris is looking forward to kickoff.
7: This is the real season that kicks off, you know, when playoff football starts and you've really got to start playing your best football. And so we really look forward to this one. It's going to be a fun battle. Really excited about it.
1: CFL Friday Night Football features the 9-2 Montreal Alouettes hosting the BC Lions. And the Toronto Blue Jays won another one, 6-3 over the Cleveland Guardians. The Jays now just a half game out of a wild card playoff spot. They'll start a weekend series in Kansas City tonight. 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
1: Sun and cloud and a high of 30 today. A southeast wind picks up near noon, gusting to 60. The sky clears and wind slows overnight, low 14. Tomorrow's sunny and 31, humid X of 36. Sunday's cloudy with a strong chance of showers, high 22. And the showers continue early next week with highs of 25 Monday and 17 Tuesday. Find the full forecast at discovermoosejaw.com and stream the radio anywhere and anytime from the Discover Moose Jaw app.
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Down at a local beer joint with a few of the guys, with this cute little country girl called mine. And boy, let me tell you, she was the prettiest thing I'd ever seen in a pair of boots. Well, she walked right up to me, handed me a beer, gave me a look like, let's get out of here. And that's when I realized that she was every cowboy's dream come true.

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0: 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We are starting our day with some fog that'll be clearing up as the morning progresses, and we're going for a high of 30 today. Humidex going to feel more like 32. 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Our Brain Buster this morning is brought to you by our friends at Bugsy's and Smitty's in the Town and Country Mall. Smitty's in Town and Country Mall, serving early bird breakfast every day until 11 a.m. with senior specials from 11 a.m. to close. Come and dine alone or with a large group. Our question this morning, it's talking about nicknames for the kids and how 38% of parents have had this nickname for their kid. What do you think it is? If you got any guesses, you can call or text them in to the Lions Creek Country Connection at 306-674-107. Again, your question, 38% of parents have had this nickname for their kids. What do you think it is? It's your Brain Buster this morning, brought to you by Bugsy's and Smitty's in the Town and Country Mall.
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It's Taylor Swift. I knew it. I knew you. And it's on Country 100. We're in the middle of your brain buster this morning. Brought to you by Bugsy's and Smitty's in the Town and Country Mall. Our question, it says this. 38% of parents have this nickname for their kids. What do you think it is? Here are some of the popular guesses this morning coming in to the Lions Creek Country Connection. A lot of guesses for kiddo. No, that's not it. Little monkey being another one. Some guesses for buddy or hun or sweetheart. Mini-me. Brats being another one this morning too. None of those the correct answer though. So what is it that 38% of parents have the nickname for their kids? Well, we're going to let you know what it is after Stephen Lee Olsen. Here is Bigger Than This Town on Country 100.

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0: We're currently under a fog advisory as we're seeing some pretty thick fog around the Moose Jaw and surrounding area. That fog is clearing up, though, as the morning progresses here. And we're going for a high of 30 degrees for today. Humidex is going to make it feel more like 32. And then it looks like seeing some winds as well for today with winds from the southwest, 20 gusting up to 60 near noon for today. Currently in Regina, sitting at 15 degrees. It's 14 in both Assiniboia and in Moose Jaw. Your latest forecast details anytime. 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Bugsy's Irish Pub is all day drink specials, $4.25 for select draft and house wine, and half price appies every day from 3 till 6 with daily food specials. Our question this morning to get you hooked up with $15 to spend at Bugsy's and Smitty's in the Town and Country Mall says this: 38% of parents have this nickname for their kids. What is it? So many great guesses coming in this morning to Lions Creek Country Connection. We had a lot of guesses for saying brats. Is it kiddo? Monkey being another popular guess. Sweetheart, hun being another popular one. Bud or buddy, mini me being another one this morning too. None of those the correct answer though. So what is it? Well, Leanne knew what it was. Leanne was the first to guess correctly this morning and said, is it that 38% of parents call their kids peanuts? Which is absolutely correct. So congratulations to you, Leanne. You're celebrating that Brainbuster win this morning with $15 to spend at our friends at Bugsy's and Smitty's in the Town and Country Mall.
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1: Willing to donate to another person, like a stranger, we can get put into the paired program. 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
0: 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Homebase is encouraging young people in Moose Jaw to speak up and help make a difference in their community. The organization's Youth Impact Committee is open to people aged 12 to 25 and are currently looking for new members. McKenna Hanlon with Homebase says young people shouldn't underestimate the value of their voice.
2: I think I would remind them that they have a voice and that this is a committee where you're able to express your concerns.
0: The application process closes on Monday. You can find more information on discovermoosejaw.com. If you need some extra support in Moose Jaw but don't know where to start, the food bank is hoping a new app can point you in the right direction. Executive Director Jason Moore says the Community Resource Finder was designed to make finding local help as simple as possible.
3: One of the gaps we've noticed here at the food bank is that a lot of the people that we serve just struggle with understanding what resources are available to them in the community to help them meet some of their unique and individual needs. There is ways to access that information, but the education piece of that is pretty challenging.
0: You can use the app to find everything from mental health and food supports to clothing, job and resume assistance, winter shelters, and other community services. Wind, dry weather, and pest pressure have been the biggest sources of crop damage in the Moose Jaw region over the past week. The latest crop report indicates producers are also seeing disease in some canola fields. Crops Extension Specialist David Zanugayoke says a few issues have stood out.
4: Around this region was majorly attributed to winds and some dry conditions in certain areas.
0: He adds that some farmers have also reported moderate grasshopper damage. Filming for the upcoming docuseries, 300 Years of War has shined a spotlight on Moose Jaw's historic charm this week. Historical consultant Norman Leach says the city's preserved architecture, the tunnels, and museums help make it an ideal location for productions looking to recreate the past, offering something many larger centers can't.
5: The town still keeps that small town feel. It's still here. You can walk down the street. Let's face it, Walt Disney, when he did Main Street on Disneyland, was to reproduce his home in Missouri. Moose Jaw looks sort of like that when you look down the street.
0: Viewers will get a chance to see some of those familiar locations in a new light when 300 Years of War debuts on APTN next year.
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0: It's game night for the Moose Jaw Warriors as the Western Hockey League preseason continues. The Warriors play the Raiders in Prince Albert, and tomorrow they'll host the Swift Current Broncos at Assiniboia Southland Co-op Center. There are still tickets available. The Broncos host Saskatoon tonight while the Regina Pats travel to Brandon. High school football, Moose Jaw's Peacock Tornadoes play the Eagles in Weyburn under the Friday night lights. The Central Cyclones have a bye this weekend. The Vanier Vikings get their 9-a-side season underway a week from today when they host Indian Head. The Saskatchewan Rough Riders are preparing for the Labor Day Classic versus the Winnipeg Blue Bombers on Sunday night. CFL Friday Night Football features the 9-2 Montreal Alouettes hosting the BC Lions. And the Toronto Blue Jays won another one, 6-3 over the Cleveland Guardians. The Jays now just a half game out of a wild card playoff spot. They'll start a weekend series in Kansas City tonight. 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
7: Moose Jaw is currently under a yellow fog advisory as near zero visibility is possible. Sun and cloud and a high of 30 today. A southeast wind picks up near noon, gusting to 60. The sky clears and wind slows overnight with a low of 14. Tomorrow's sunny and 31, humidex of 36. Sunday's cloudy with a strong chance of showers and a high of 22. And showers continue early next week with highs of 25 Monday and 17 on Tuesday. Find the full forecast at discovermoosejaw.com and stream the radio anywhere at any time from the Discover Moose Jaw app.
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Rose Red, and after all the bars are closed, and it's on Country 100 on the morning show, brought to you by Premobile, your SaaS to authorized dealer. 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We'll have that code word for you again coming up. And a look at your roads too after Jelly Roll. Here's Hands Up.

0: It's Jelly Roll and Hands Up, and it's on Country 100 on the morning show, brought to you by Pre-Mobile, your SESTA authorized dealer. 741, did you get the CCMA code word for weekend away at the CCMAs? Well, if you didn't get that code word yet, don't worry, we got that coming up for you. But first, let's take a look at your roads. It's all brought to you by our friends at PJ's Paints, now open in Moose Jaw, your local Benjamin Moore paint dealer, conveniently located inside of Prairie Janitorial on 9th Avenue. 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All right, having a look here at local roads in Moose Jaw. We got several things that are ongoing when it comes to some public works. For some service leak work, still seeing that continuing. For Fairford Street East, the 600 block, Chestnut Avenue, 1100 block. Grafton Avenue, 1200 blocks, seen some curb repairs and some road repairs continue for Minica Street East for the 400 and 600 blocks. And Prince Crescent, the north leg of Prince Crescent, getting some work continuing there as well. A lot of work continues, too, when it comes to infrastructure renewal projects throughout the city. Now, that includes Cotto Street East from 1st Avenue Southeast to 2nd Avenue Southeast, as well as 1st Avenue Southeast from Cotto Street East to Lillooet Street East, 1st Avenue Southeast from Iroquois Street East to Lillooet Street East as well. And that work continues here, too, for 5th Avenue Northwest from Oxford Street West to Caribou Street West. Keep out for detours and road closures in those areas as that work is continuing. Bridge work continues throughout the city here, too, which includes Main Street South Southbound Bridge. It is at some reduced speed limits, some detours within that area as well, as that work is continuing. And work continues here, too, on Highway 43. Moving on to those highways from Palmer to Gravelburg. Be prepared to stop and reduce speed limit down to 30. Watching out for crews that are working around that area. Lots of work still continues, too, on Highway number 2 in both directions from north of Highway 13 to the intersection of south of Highway 43 around the Assiniboia area. There is a pilot vehicle in attendance to get you through all of that highway work that is continuing within that area. Your gas prices as we get ready to head into the long weekend. Well, lowest price fuel sitting at $1.52.9 per liter, with your average gas price around Moose Jaw at $1.68.9 per liter. Anything else you see this morning, let me know. 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That's a look at your roads here this morning. It is all brought to you by PJ's Paints.
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0: 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It's going to be so much fun. So, again, text CCMA, Lions Creek Country Connection, 306-694-107 to get entered on in. It's all with the CCMA weekend in Saskatoon, brought to you by our friends at McCars Furniture and Mattress Shop, Golf the Ridge, LL Seeds, and Pastime Old Time Photography and Gifts.
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0: 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I'm Courtney Fielder. Coming up, we're going to get you up to date. All your latest local news headlines, sports, and forecast details on the way. Also on the way, of course, we got your Fresh Music Friday song of the day, brought to you by our friends at Roto's. We're bringing you a brand new one from Thelma and James. We'll be also finding out to our lucky first qualifier is with the CCMA weekend. That's coming up here too.
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3: It's time for school news with the Prairie South School Division and Holy Trinity Catholic School Division. I'm Callum McAnally, and Central Collegiate is looking for students who are interested in signing up for the Yearbook Club. Perfect for photographers and page designers wanting to help create this year's yearbook. Also, if you're wanting a CCI senior jersey, be sure to order at the shop by the 16th. Lindale's school bells have changed this year. A reminder that the first bell now rings at 8:35. Ecole Palliser Heights is hosting their Welcome Back to School barbecue on September 10th. Chance to meet your kid's teacher, tour the classroom, and enjoy a hot dog. Palliser Heights also has a parent information night for grades 1 to 3 families September 14th, 5:30 at the school gym and classrooms. 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And of course, another reminder, with school back in session, slow down to 30 in school zones. Let's make sure our students stay safe on their way to and from the classroom. That's your school news with the Prairie South School Division and Holy Trinity Catholic School Division.
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1: A bit of cloud cover, wind, and a high of 30 today. From the DiscoverMooseJaw.com newsroom, I'm Cameron Kosh. A Moose Jaw woman is facing another major health challenge 16 years after a kidney transplant. Stacey Sims is still working full-time as a crisis responder and counselor while dealing with kidney failure. She says her work has given her a different perspective.
2: We all face things in life. I'm not the only person going through something. We all face different things and we all are going through something.
1: Sims is now waiting to see if she can receive a new kidney before dialysis becomes necessary. Young people in Moose Jaw are being given a chance to help shape the programs and services offered at home base. The Youth Impact Committee is made up of members ages 12 to 25 who meet monthly to discuss home base programs, events, and local needs. McKenna Hanlon, a peer support worker and job coach with home base, tells us more about the committee.
3: They meet monthly for an hour and a half and discuss our programs, our events, as well as just like our day-to-day things about what things they think would strengthen our ability to help the youth here.
1: The application deadline is this Monday. You can find more information on how to apply at discovermoosejaw.com. The Moose Jaw Food Bank wants you to help find support beyond what it can provide at its doors. The food bank has launched a new community resource finder after executive director Jason Moore says they discovered some people weren't accessing programs that could help them.
4: Maybe you are needing clothing at a discounted price or warm meals or addiction services or mental health services. There's all kinds of different tabs. And so clients and caseworkers can sort of look at those tabs and say, hey, this is something I need information about.
1: Moore says the food bank identified common challenges while looking more closely at the needs of its clients. The food bank will monitor how the app is used over the next 6 months and look at what else could be added. Harvest progress continues in the Moose Jaw region thanks to a week of favorable weather. The latest crop report shows producers made significant headway in the field over the past 7 days. Crops Extension Specialist David Sanugeoke says harvest is now well underway at 38%.
5: Just a note, we are behind the 5-year average at 65 and also behind the 10-year average at 57.
1: He added many producers are also busy hauling grain and beginning fall field work as conditions allow. One of the people helping shape the documentary series 300 Years of War isn't one you'll see on screen. Historical consultant Norman Leach has been working with the production since the very beginning, researching Indigenous military history and helping ensure the stories being told are as accurate as possible. Leach says his work starts long before the cameras begin rolling.
6: So when you're a historian, your job is to try to keep things as accurate as possible and stay out of the way. You get the scripts very early and you get to go through them and try to see what you can correct or fix or make better. It's from start to finish.
1: Filming the series brought Leach and the production to the tunnels of Moose Jaw, where the attraction was transformed into a Second World War bunker for an episode about code talker Checker Tompkins.
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1: It's game night for the Moose Jaw Warriors as the Western Hockey League preseason continues. The Warriors play the Raiders in Prince Albert, and tomorrow they'll host the Swift Current Broncos at Assiniboia Southland Co-op Center. There are still tickets available. The Broncos host Saskatoon tonight while the Regina Pats travel to Brandon. High school football, Moose Jaw's Peacock Tornadoes play the Eagles in Weyburn under the Friday night lights. The Central Cyclones have a bye this weekend. The Vanier Vikings get their 9-a-side season underway a week from today when they host Indian Head. The University of Saskatchewan Huskies and U of R Rams open their Canada West football regular seasons this weekend. The Rams play the Golden Bears in Edmonton tonight, while the Huskies play the Manitoba Bisons in Winnipeg tomorrow. It's a weekend off for the Prairie Football Conference. The Regina Thunder lead the league with a 4-0 record. They'll play host to the 3-1 Saskatoon Hilltops a week from tomorrow at Libel Field. The Saskatchewan Roughriders are preparing for the Labor Day Classic versus the Winnipeg Blue Bombers on Sunday night. Quarterback Trevor Harris is looking forward to kickoff.
7: This is the real season that kicks off, you know, when playoff football starts and you've really got to start playing your best football. And so we really look forward to this one. It's going to be a fun battle. Really excited about it.
1: 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And the Toronto Blue Jays won another one, 6-3 over the Cleveland Guardians. The Jays now just a half game out of a wild card playoff spot. They'll start a weekend series in Kansas City tonight. 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
8: Moose Jaw is currently under a yellow fog advisory as near zero visibility as possible. Sun and cloud and a high of 30 today. A southeast wind picks up near noon, gusting to 60. The sky clears and wind slows overnight with a low of 14. Tomorrow's sunny and 31, humid X of 36. Sunday's cloudy with a strong chance of showers and a high of 22. And showers continue early next week with highs of 25 Monday and 17 on Tuesday. Find the full forecast at discovermoosejaw.com and stream the radio anywhere at any time from the Discover Moose Jaw app.
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9: 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It's Thelman James with Alternate Ending on Country 100.

0: They'll be performing at the Canadian Country Music Awards in Saskatoon coming up on September 19th at Sastel Center. It's Selma and James and Alternate Ending, that song, of course, to your Fresh Music Friday Song of the Day, brought to you by our friends at Rodos. Big shout out to everybody that texted in Friday to the Lions Creek Country Connection to get entered on in to win that pizza. And a big congrats is going out to Josh getting hooked up with the pizza in time for the long weekend. 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It's time to take a look at your adorable adoptable for today. Thanks to our friends at Spike Grooming and Pet Morning Retreat, we have our adorable adoptable from the Moose Jaw Humane Society this week, who is Mackie. Now, Mackie is a 5.5-year-old spayed female cat. She is gorgeous white with tabby and orange markings on her. And she's got an adorable little pink nose, too. And Mackie is very affectionate and greets everybody at the front of her kennel anytime they pop by at the Moose Jaw Humane Society, rubbing against it for a little bit of extra attention. And she also loves to hide under her blankets to cuddle, too. She is so cute, and she would do best in a quiet home with no young children or other pets. And Mackie is up for adoption right now, spayed and started on her vaccination schedule, and she's microchipped too. And her adoption fee is $75. If you are interested in maybe meeting Mackie, our adorable adoptable, you can do so. You can check out the adopt tab at discovermoosejaw.com to get yourself in the loop for that. And we'll share some photos of Mackie up too on discovermoosejaw.com. That is your adorable adoptable this morning. Thanks to our friends at Spike Grooming and Pet Boarding Retreat.
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0: A foggy start to our Friday here in Moose Jaw. Looks like we're still hanging on to that fog advisory. We'll be clearing up, though, as this morning progresses. We'll be going for a high of 30. Humidex to make it feel more like 32, and seeing some winds to the southeast, 20 gusting to 40 and even up to 60 near noon for today. Currently in Assiniboia at 17, it's 16 in both Regina and in Moose Jaw. Your latest forecast details anytime. 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
0: We're still hanging on to the fog advisory for Moose Jaw and surrounding area, going for a high of 30 degrees. Humidex going to be at 32 and a mix of sun and cloud near noon, and seeing some winds from the southeast, 20 gusting to 40 and even out to 60 near noon for today. Currently in Assiniboia at 17 and 16 in both Regina and in Moose Jaw. Your latest forecast details anytime. 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We're going to get you up today to look at all your latest local news headlines, sports, and forecast details. Coming up at 8:30 with Cameron Kosh. Also still on the way, too. We are going to find out who our very first qualifier is, all with the CCMA Awards weekend with Country 100. More on that coming up.
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1: A few clouds with wind and a high of 30 today. 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Stacey Sims is hoping more people will consider becoming an organ donor as she waits for a second kidney transplant. The Moose Jaw woman received a kidney from her father in 2010, but that kidney is now failing. Sims says people who aren't a match for someone they know may still be able to help through kidney pair donation.
2: Willing to donate to another person, like a stranger, we can get put into the paired program, meaning if they're willing to donate to a stranger, I'd go into that pool, and then the chances of me getting a kidney that way are also high.
1: She's encouraging people to contact the Saskatchewan Transplant Program to learn how they can become a living donor. Home Base is encouraging young people in Moose Jaw to speak up and help make a difference in their community. The organization's Youth Impact Committee is open to people aged 12 to 25 and are currently looking for new members. McKenna Hanlon with Home Base says young people shouldn't underestimate the value of their voice.
3: I think I would remind them that they have a voice and that this is a committee where you're able to express your concerns.
1: The application process closes on Monday. You can find more information on discovermoosejaw.com. If you need some extra support in Moose Jaw but don't know where to start, the food bank is hoping a new app can point you in the right direction. Executive Director Jason Moore says the Community Resource Finder was designed to make finding local help as simple as possible.
4: One of the gaps we've noticed here at the food bank is that a lot of the people that we serve just struggle with understanding what resources are available to them in the community to help them meet some of their unique and individual needs. There is ways to access that information, but the education piece of that is pretty challenging.
1: You can use the app to find everything from mental health and food supports to clothing, job and resume assistance, winter shelters, and other community services. Wind, dry weather, and pest pressure have been the biggest sources of crop damage in the Moose Jaw region over the past week. The latest crop report indicates producers are also seeing disease in some canola fields. Crops Extension Specialist David Zanugayoke says a few issues have stood out.
5: Around this region was majorly attributed to winds and some dry conditions in certain areas.
1: He adds that some farmers have also reported moderate grasshopper damage. Filming for the upcoming docuseries, 300 Years of War has shined a spotlight on Moose Jaw's historic charm this week. Historical consultant Norman Leach says the city's preserved architecture, the tunnels, and museums help make it an ideal location for productions looking to recreate the past, offering something many larger centers can't.
6: The town still keeps that small town feel. It's still here. You can walk down the street. Let's face it, Walt Disney, when he did Main Street on Disneyland, was to reproduce his home in Missouri. Moose Jaw looks sort of like that when you look down the street.
1: Viewers will get a chance to see some of those familiar locations in a new light when 300 Years of War debuts on APTN next year.
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1: It's game night for the Moose Jaw Warriors as the Western Hockey League preseason continues. The Warriors play the Raiders in Prince Albert, and tomorrow they'll host the Swift Current Broncos at Assiniboia Southland Co-op Center. There are still tickets available. The Broncos host Saskatoon tonight while the Regina Pats travel to Brandon. High school football, Moose Jaw's Peacock Tornadoes play the Eagles in Weyburn under the Friday night lights. The Central Cyclones have a bye this weekend. The Vanier Vikings get their 9-a-side season underway a week from today when they host Indian Head. The Saskatchewan Roughriders are preparing for the Labor Day Classic versus the Winnipeg Blue Bombers on Sunday night. CFL Friday Night Football features the 9-2 Montreal Alouettes hosting the BC Lions. And the Toronto Blue Jays won another one, 6-3 over the Cleveland Guardians. The Jays now just a half game out of a wild card playoff spot. They'll start a weekend series in Kansas City tonight. Check out today's sports roundup and more at discovermoosejaw.com.
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7: Moose Jaw is currently under a yellow fog advisory as near zero visibility is possible. Sun and cloud and a high of 30 today. A southeast wind picks up near noon, gusting to 60. The sky clears and wind slows overnight with a low of 14. Tomorrow's sunny and 31, humid X of 36. Sunday's cloudy with a strong chance of showers and a high of 22. And showers continue early next week with highs of 25 Monday and

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It's Riley Green in Worst Way, and it's on Kentry 100 on the morning show, brought to you by Premobile, your SASTA authorized dealer at 8:39. Coming up, we are talking all things Canadian Country Music Awards. We're getting you there for the weekend for, of course, the big award show happening on September 19th in Saskatoon at the SASTEL Center. Details night contest coming up right now. Saskatchewan Zone, who's performing on the award show? It's Tennille Arts. Here's Everybody Knows Everybody.

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0: For today in Moose Jaw, we are going for a high of 30 degrees. Humidex going to feel more like 32. We are still hanging on to that fog advisory right now here in Moose Jaw. Seeing a little bit of that fog still sticking around. That will be clearing up, though, as the morning progresses. Seeing some winds for today, too, from the southeast, 20 increasing to 40, gusting to 60 near noon for today. Currently in a Boy at 19, it's 17 in Regina and 18 right now in Moose Jaw. Your latest forecast details anytime. That is always a one click away at discovermoosejaw.com and on the Discover Moose Jaw app. 844 here on the Country 100 morning show, and we had so many exciting things lined up for you here this morning on the show, including a brand new contest to get you into the Canadian Country Music Awards. Yeah, that's right. We're getting you a win with the Canadian Country Music Awards weekend with Country 100. Taking you to the award show on the Saturday, September 19th at Sastel Center in Saskatoon. And it's going to be a blast. We're going to take you to the award show. We're going to get you into some industry fun when it comes to hanging out with some of the stars, going to some parties and stuff too. It's going to be an absolute blast. So your chance to get qualified for the big grand prize draw, which we'll be doing next Friday, is all you got to do is text in the daily code word that we have for you, that you will hear this little thing right here.
1: 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Here's your code word.
0: Which, big thank you to everybody that was texting in the code word this morning, which that code word we had for you was CCMA, that you had to text into the Lions Creek Country Connection text line. And let's call up somebody who did just that here this morning. Let's give Julie Seiferling a call here this morning. Let her know she's one step closer to coming to the CCMAs.
2: Hello?
0: Hi, is this Julie?
2: Yeah, it is.
0: Hi, Julie. It's Courtney Fielder calling from Country 100. How are you?
2: Oh, I'm well. How are you?
0: I'm doing good. Even better now, because you are now one step closer to joining me at the Canadian Country Music Awards.
2: All right, cool.
0: Yeah, so you are now one step closer. We're going to do that big draw coming up here next Friday. So if your name is drawn, okay, You'll be joining me at the Canadian Country Music Awards. We'd get you hooked up with a hotel. You go to the award show. We'd go to some fun industry things to go and see some of your favorite stars, too.
2: Okay, cool.
0: Yeah.
2: That sounds like super fun, though.
0: Have you ever been to the Canadian Country Music Awards before?
2: No, I haven't. I don't do a lot of fancy things anymore, so it would be really cool.
0: Oh, that's awesome. Who would you bring with you?
2: Who would I bring with me? I don't know, maybe my mom.
0: Oh, that'd be fun.
2: My mom or just a friend, probably. Yeah, yeah.
0: Oh, that's awesome. Who's your favorite Canadian country star?
2: Oh, gosh. You know what? I really enjoy Thelma and James, actually. I'm really enjoying their music lately, so I'd be excited to see them for sure.
0: Oh, that is awesome. Oh, yeah, they're so amazing. And I'm excited to see them performing, too. They're performing on the award show. So hopefully, fingers crossed for you. Now one step closer to winning that big weekend away.
2: Cool.
0: Awesome. And then big good luck to you there, Julie Seiferling, our latest and first qualifier here with the CCMA Awards weekend. Listen in on Tuesday. We'll have a whole new code word that you will need to text in to get you one step closer to joining us with the Canadian Country Music Award weekend in Saskatoon. 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
12: A bit of cloud cover, wind, and a high of 30 today. From the DiscoverMooseJaw.com newsroom, I'm Cameron Kosh. A Moose Jaw woman is facing another major health challenge 16 years after a kidney transplant. Stacey Sims is still working full-time as a crisis responder and counselor while dealing with kidney failure. She says her work has given her a different perspective.
13: We all face things in life. I'm not the only person going through something. We all face different things and we all are going through something.
12: Sims is now waiting to see if she can receive a new kidney before dialysis becomes necessary. Young people in Moose Jaw are being given a chance to help shape the programs and services offered at home base. The Youth Impact Committee is made up of members ages 12 to 25 who meet monthly to discuss home base programs, events, and local needs. McKenna Hanlon, a peer support worker and job coach with Homebase, tells us more about the committee.
14: They meet monthly for an hour and a half and discuss our programs, our events, as well as just like our day-to-day things, about what things they think would strengthen our ability to help the youth here.
12: The application deadline is this Monday. You can find more information on how to apply at discovermoosejaw.com. The Moose Jaw Food Bank wants you to help find support beyond what it can provide at its doors. The food bank has launched a new community resource finder after executive director Jason Moore says they discovered some people weren't accessing programs that could help them.
15: Maybe you are needing clothing at a discounted price or warm meals or addiction services or mental health services. There's all kinds of different tabs. And so clients and caseworkers can sort of look at those tabs and say, hey, this is something I need information about.
12: Moore says the food bank identified common challenges while looking more closely at the needs of its clients. The food bank will monitor how the app is used over the next 6 months and look at what else could be added. Harvest progress continues in the Moose Jaw region thanks to a week of favorable weather. The latest crop report shows producers made significant headway in the field over the past 7 days. Crops Extension Specialist David Sanugeoke says harvest is now well underway at 38%.
16: Just in notes, we are behind the 5-year average at 65 and also behind the 10-year average at 57.
12: He added many producers are also busy hauling grain and beginning fall field work as conditions allow. One of the people helping shape the documentary series 300 Years of War isn't one you'll see on screen. Historical consultant Norman Leach has been working with the production since the very beginning, researching Indigenous military history and helping ensure the stories being told are as accurate as possible. Leach says his work starts long before the cameras begin rolling.
17: So when you're a historian, your job is to try to keep things as accurate as possible and stay out of the way. You get the scripts very early and you get to go through them and try to see what you can correct or fix or make better. It's from start to finish.
12: Filming the series brought Leach and the production to the tunnels of Moose Jaw, where the attraction was transformed into a Second World War bunker for an episode about code talker Checker Tompkins.
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12: It's game night for the Moose Jaw Warriors as the Western Hockey League preseason continues. The Warriors play the Raiders in Prince Albert, and tomorrow they'll host the Swift Current Broncos at Assiniboia Southland Co-op Center. There are still tickets available. The Broncos host Saskatoon tonight while the Regina Pats travel to Brandon. High school football, Moose Jaw's Peacock Tornadoes play the Eagles in Weyburn under the Friday night lights. The Central Cyclones have a bye this weekend. The Vanier Vikings get their 9-a-side season underway a week from today when they host Indian Head. The University of Saskatchewan Huskies and U of R Rams open their Canada West football regular seasons this weekend. The Rams play the Golden Bears in Edmonton tonight, while the Huskies play the Manitoba Bisons in Winnipeg tomorrow. It's a weekend off for the Prairie Football Conference. The Regina Thunder lead the league with a 4-0 record. They'll play host to the 3-1 Saskatoon Hilltops a week from tomorrow at Libel Field. The Saskatchewan Roughriders are preparing for the Labor Day Classic versus the Winnipeg Blue Bombers on Sunday night. Quarterback Trevor Harris is looking forward to kickoff.
18: This is the real season that kicks off, you know, when playoff football starts and you've really got to start playing your best football. And so we really look forward to this one. It's going to be a fun battle. Really excited about it.
12: CFL Friday Night Football features the 9-2 Montreal Alouettes hosting the BC Lions. And the Toronto Blue Jays won another one, 6-3 over the Cleveland Guardians. The Jays now just a half game out of a wild card playoff spot. They'll start a weekend series in Kansas City tonight. 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
19: Moose Jaw is currently under a yellow fog advisory as near zero visibility as possible. Sun and cloud and a high of 30 today. A southeast wind picks up near noon, gusting to 60. The sky clears and wind slows overnight with a low of 14. Tomorrow's sunny and 31, humid X of 36. Sunday's cloudy with a strong chance of showers and a high of 22. And showers continue early next week with highs of 25 Monday and 17 on Tuesday. Find the full forecast at discovermoosejaw.com and stream the radio anywhere at any time from the Discover Moose Jaw app.
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It's Jess Moskaluk and Life for Me, and it's on Country 100. We'll be seeing Jess out at the Canadian Country Music Awards in Saskatoon on Saturday, September 19th at the Sastel Center. And we can be seeing you there with us. Yeah, we got a brand new contest that just started up here this morning for you. 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We're going to send you to the award show. We're going to hook you up with a hotel, and we get to hang out together. I'm going to bring you some fun things you get to go and experience, too, with some of your favorite stars and country music. So, with that being said, make sure you're listening in weekday mornings here on the Country 100 Morning Show for your CCMA code word that you'll have to text in to the Lions Creek Country Connection and then wait for your phone to ring. That is exactly what Julie Streiflinger did this morning. So, congrats to her. She's now one step closer to coming to the Canadian Country Music Awards in Saskatoon. We'll be back at it again on Tuesday for you. It's always your chance to win your way to the Canadian Country Music Award weekend with McCars Furniture and Mattress Shop, Golf the Ridge, LLC, and Pastimes Old Time Photography and Gifts. I like

0: It's Karen Whitcomb and Kingdom of Fear, and it's on Southern Saskatchewan's Best Country. It's Country 100. I'm Courtney Fielder, hanging out with you here on our More Music Hour, brought to you by Tip Top Roofing on our Friday morning together. Friday before a long weekend, the final long weekend is summer. It's so crazy to think that it's the final long weekend already. But you know what? What are you getting up to when it comes down to long weekend? Are you going to the Labor Day Classic? Are you going to enjoy some time on the sun? Because it looks like tomorrow we'll be seeing some beautiful weather. We'll take a look at your long weekend forecast coming up.
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2: It's a mix of sun and cloud with a southeast wind at 40, gusting to 60 and a high of 30 today. The sky clears and wind eases overnight with a low of 14. And tomorrow sunny and 31, but will feel like 36 with the humidity. Find the full forecast at DiscoverMooseJaw.com and stream the radio anywhere and anytime from the Discover Moose Jaw app.
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1: Jane Eagleson, Rodeo Queen, and it's on Country 100 on your More Music Hour, brought to you by Tip Top Roofing. All this week, we've been having so much fun with Hats Off to the Herd. 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Thanks to Monette Carter for entering on in. 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

0: Secure it is first top 30 at Country Radio with that song right there from right here in Saskatchewan. Weyburn to be exact. It's Braden King and we got beer and it's on Country 100 on your More Music Hour brought to you by Tip Top Roofing. We got some great tunes still on the way for your More Music Hour. We're just halfway through hearing from some Dallas Smith and Jane Eagleson coming up after we take a look at your forecast details.
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4: It's a mix of sun and cloud with a southeast wind at 40, gusting to 60 and a high of 30 today. The sky clears and wind eases overnight with a low of 14. And tomorrow sunny and 31, but will feel like 36 with the humidity. Find the full forecast at discovermoosejaw.com and stream the radio anywhere and anytime from the Discover Moosejaw app.
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0: Dallas Smith and Hot From a Broken Heart, and it's on Country 100. I'm Courtney Fielder. 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

It's Tyler Joe Miller and Under the Influence, and it's on Country 100. Coming up next Wednesday is our Final Taste Summer Charity Barbecue presented by Fountain Tire. 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
0: Now your Discover Moose Jaw weather.
12: It's a mix of sun and cloud with a southeast wind at 40, gusting to 60 and a high of 30 today. The sky clears and wind eases overnight with a low of 14. And tomorrow sunny and 31, but will feel like 36 with the humidity. Find the full forecast at discovermoosejaw.com and stream the radio anywhere and anytime from the Discover Moose Jaw app.
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0: Tim Hicks and Going Somewhere, and it's on Country 100. Are you planning on going somewhere this winter for a warm destination trip? Well, how about joining us on the No Work, All Play Getaway with our friends at Marlin Travel? We just announced this morning where the No Work, All Play Getaway is going, and I'm excited that I actually get to be a part of it with you this year, too. So I'm going with you out on the No Work, All Play Getaway. In the meantime, though, joining us right now is Marlin Travel's own Kim Mizuga. Kim, where are we going with the No Work, All Play Getaway?
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0: Now your Discover Moose Jaw weather.
9: It's a mix of sun and cloud with a southeast wind at 40, gusting to 60 and a high of 30 today. The sky clears and wind eases overnight with a low of 14. And tomorrow,

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0: Tennille Arts and Don't Ruin Flowers, and it's on Country 100. I'm Courtney Fielder. 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

I promise you this, this much I swear. 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Yeah, we'd both, son, go to jail over her.

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1: A bit of cloud cover, wind and a high of 30 today. From the DiscoverMooseJaw.com newsroom, I'm Cameron Kosh. A Moose Jaw woman is facing another major health challenge 16 years after a kidney transplant. Stacey Sims is still working full-time as a crisis responder and counselor while dealing with kidney failure. She says her work has given her a different perspective.
2: We all face things in life. I'm not the only person going through something. We all face different things and we all are going through something.
1: Sims is now waiting to see if she can receive a new kidney before dialysis becomes necessary. Young people in Moose Jaw are being given a chance to help shape the programs and services offered at home base. The Youth Impact Committee is made up of members ages 12 to 25 who meet monthly to discuss home-based programs, events, and local needs. McKenna Hanlon, a peer support worker and job coach with Homebase, tells us more about the committee.
3: They meet monthly for an hour and a half and discuss our programs, our events, as well as just like our day-to-day things, about what things they think would strengthen our ability to help the youth here.
1: The application deadline is this Monday. You can find more information on how to apply at discovermoosejaw.com. The Moose Jaw Food Bank wants you to help find support beyond what it can provide at its doors. The Food Bank has launched a new community resource finder after Executive Director Jason Moore says they discovered some people weren't accessing programs that could help them.
4: Maybe you are needing clothing at a discounted price or warm meals or addiction services or mental health services. There's all kinds of different tabs. And so clients and caseworkers can sort of look at those tabs and say, hey, this is something I need information about.
1: Moore says the food bank identified common challenges while looking more closely at the needs of its clients. The food bank will monitor how the app is used over the next 6 months and look at what else could be added. Harvest progress continues in the Moose Jaw region thanks to a week of favorable weather. The latest crop report shows producers made significant headway in the field over the past 7 days. Crops Extension Specialist David Sanugeoke says harvest is now well underway at 38%.
5: Just a note, we are behind the 5-year average at 65 and also behind the 10-year average at 57.
1: He added many producers are also busy hauling grain and beginning fall field work as conditions allow. One of the people helping shape the documentary series 300 Years of War isn't one you'll see on screen. Historical consultant Norman Leach has been working with the production since the very beginning, researching Indigenous military history and helping ensure the stories being told are as accurate as possible. Leach says his work starts long before the cameras begin rolling.
6: So when you're a historian, your job is to try to keep things as accurate as possible and stay out of the way. You get the scripts very early and you get to go through them and try to see what you can correct or fix or make better. It's from start to finish.
1: Filming the series brought Leach and the production to the tunnels of Moose Jaw, where the attraction was transformed into a Second World War bunker for an episode about code talker Checker Tompkins.
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1: It's game night for the Moose Jaw Warriors as the Western Hockey League preseason continues. The Warriors play the Raiders in Prince Albert, and tomorrow they'll host the Swift Current Broncos at Assiniboia Southland Co-op Center. There are still tickets available. The Broncos host Saskatoon tonight while the Regina Pats travel to Brandon. High school football, Moose Jaw's Peacock Tornadoes play the Eagles in Weyburn under the Friday night lights. The Central Cyclones have a bye this weekend. The Vanier Vikings get their 9-a-side season underway a week from today when they host Indian Head. The University of Saskatchewan Huskies and U of R Rams open their Canada West football regular seasons this weekend. The Rams play the Golden Bears in Edmonton tonight, while the Huskies play the Manitoba Bisons in Winnipeg tomorrow. It's a weekend off for the Prairie Football Conference. The Regina Thunder lead the league with a 4-0 record. They'll play host to the 3-1 Saskatoon Hilltops a week from tomorrow at Libel Field. The Saskatchewan Roughriders are preparing for the Labor Day Classic versus the Winnipeg Blue Bombers on Sunday night. Quarterback Trevor Harris is looking forward to kickoff.
7: 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And so we really look forward to this one. It's going to be a fun battle. Really excited about it.
1: 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And the Toronto Blue Jays won another one, 6-3 over the Cleveland Guardians. The Jays now just a half game out of a wild card playoff spot. They'll start a weekend series in Kansas City tonight. 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
8: Sun and cloud and a high of 30 today. A southeast wind picks up near noon, gusting to 60. The sky clears and wind slows overnight with a low of 14. Tomorrow's sunny and 31, humidex of 36. Sunday's cloudy with a strong chance of showers and a high of 22. And showers continue early next week with highs of 25 Monday and 17 on Tuesday. Find the full forecast at discovermoosejaw.com and stream the radio anywhere at any time from the Discover Moose Jaw app.
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It's on Country 100. We got to go and do our final delivery for Hats Off to the Herd. Congrats to Devon Lalonde and the crew at Farm Credit Canada getting hooked up with some Country 100 hats. It's been so much fun seeing so many of you out and about all this week here with Hats Off to the Herd, all presented and brought to you by our good friends at Heartland Livestock, the Downtown Moose Jaw Association, KCS Marketing, and the Cars Furniture and Mattress Shop. 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
12: It's a mix of sun and cloud with a southeast wind at 40, gusting to 60 and a high of 30 today. The sky clears and wind eases overnight with a low of 14. And tomorrow sunny and 31, but will feel like 36 with the humidity. 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

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It's Nate Holler, it's Neil Towns, and Backfire. And you know, you could be joining us at the Canadian Country Music Awards September 19th at the Sastel Center in Saskatoon. We just launched our CCMA weekend with Country 100 contest, where you'll get to come and join us at the Canadian Country Music Awards, get you hooked up with a hotel, and get you into some fun stuff too with the Canadian Country Music Awards weekend. 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It's just that easy. 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And congratulations again to Julie getting qualified. You could be our next one on Tuesday. It's all the CCMA weekend with Country 100, along with McCars Furniture and Mattress Shop, Golf the Ridge, LL Seeds, and Pastimes for Old Time Photography and Gifts. These guys at CCMA's too. Saints Mark Rand.

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10: It's a mix of sun and cloud with a southeast wind at 40, gusting to 60 and a high of 30 today. The sky clears and wind eases overnight with a low of 14. And tomorrow sunny and 31, but will feel like 36 with the humidity. Find the full forecast at discovermoosejaw.com and stream the radio anywhere and anytime from the Discover Moose Jaw app.
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0: Drink Along song. It's Gord Bamford, and it's on Country 100. I'm Courtney Fielder, and coming up here on at 12 o'clock, time for me to head on out of here. We got Avery coming in with your favorite songs by request, so make sure you get those requests ready by call or text Lions Creek Country Connection, 306-694-107, and I'll chat with you on Tuesday. Hope you have a great long weekend.
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3: Knowing what's in your soil as far as nitrogen and nutrients can make a big impact on your fertilizer inputs, especially when prices are high. Marla Reichman, soil fertility specialist with Manitoba Agriculture, says Adam Gurr's long-term research looked at how much he could actually pull back nitrogen-phosphorus applications without impacting the crop. The field-scale trial included normal fertilizer rates for his land, 30% less and 30% more.
4: Compared to his standard practice, which of course is the medium application, there was a loss overall by decreasing nitrogen and phosphorus inputs into the system, whereas there was even still a gain of equal proportion where he actually increased his overall economic input in terms of nitrogen and phosphorus.
3: Reichman notes this was done under high yield conditions with no-till production in clay loam soils and good moisture. For Golden West, I'm Glendale Allen Bossler.
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You're going to be hanging around here while you want to watch my jacket? Oh, thanks, man. I'm going to be out here dancing with your girlfriend.

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1: Clear with a low of 14 tonight in the DiscoverMooseJaw.com newsroom. I'm JD Houghton. If you're hoping to get outside this Labor Day long weekend, tomorrow is looking like your best bet. Environment Canada meteorologist Terry Lang says a large system will start bringing showers and thunderstorms into our area on Sunday.
2: Most of the weather models that I looked at are all predicting in and around the 30 millimeter range for total rainfall over that time period.
1: The heaviest rain is expected Monday, with wet weather possibly sticking around through Tuesday. If thunderstorms develop, Lang says some areas could also see higher rainfall totals. We now know when the Canadian Forces Snowbirds will hold their final performance in the CT-114 Tudor aircraft. The Canadian Football League announced that the Snowbirds' final flight in the Tudor aircraft will take place at the 113th Grey Cup in Calgary on November 15th. Previously, the Snowbirds' final performance was scheduled for an air show in Sacramento, California on October 10th and 11th. The federal government announced back in May that the Snowbirds would be grounded after this season. As the Tudor fleet is retired and the team transitions to the CT-157 Siskin II, the aerobatics team and their new aircraft are expected to return to the air in the early 2030s. When the Moose Jaw Food Bank needed some extra help this summer, our community stepped up. Executive Director Jason Moore says local businesses, farms, churches, and Hutterite colonies have all helped keep food on the shelves as demand remains high.
3: The Victory Church and their congregation, they brought in over 4,000 pounds in the month of August for us, donated food, which is fantastic. And then our local farmers and our Hutterite colonies around us have been supporting us with lots of produce and stuff, so we've just been able to keep up.
1: Moore says that support has helped the food bank keep its inventory stable while continuing to help people who might otherwise go hungry. A Saskatchewan actor is bringing the story of an Indigenous First World War soldier to life in Moose Jaw. Simon Thomas Moccasin is playing Alfred No Name from Piepot in the upcoming APTN series 300 Years of War. Moccasin says No Name's determination to enlist despite his father's wishes is what drew him into the character.
4: I think what really drew me to it too was that he just went for it. He went for it despite that no. And he chased his dreams.
1: The 8-part series, filmed at locations including the tunnels of Moose Jaw, and is expected to air on APTN in 2027. And despite drug overdose warnings out of Regina, drug deaths still remain low in Moose Jaw. Discover Moose Jaw's Sean Slatt has more.
5: According to the Saskatchewan Coroner's Service, Moose Jaw had 4 overdose deaths between January 1st and July 31st, which is on par with last year's numbers. The most overdose deaths in Moose Jaw in the past 5 years was 19 in 2023. Provincially, there have been 74 confirmed drug overdose deaths in 2026 and 81 suspected, for a total of 155. Last year, there was a total of 337 drug overdose deaths in the province. For Discover Moose Jaw News, I'm Sean Slott.
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1: The Moose Jaw Warriors are hitting the road tonight to Prince Albert as their preseason schedule continues. Head coach Scott King tees up tonight's matchup against the Raiders.
6: Structure right now. There's a mishmash of guys, young kids in the lineup, so I just want to see the older guys lead, execute when they should execute, and the young guys just work. Did a really good job last game. I thought everybody really tried hard and competed, and just looking for guys that work and are looking to play honest hockey.
1: Game time is slated for 7 o'clock at the Arthauser Center. 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Elsewhere, Saskatoon travels to Swift Current and Brandon hosts Regina. In high school football action tonight, Peacock travels to Weyburn to take on the Eagles. The Central Cyclones have the weekend off. The Vanier Vikings get their 9-a-side season underway a week from today when they host Indian Head. The University of Saskatchewan Huskies and U of R Rams open their Canada West football regular season this weekend. The Rams play the Golden Bears in Edmonton tonight, while the Huskies will play the Manitoba Bisons in Winnipeg tomorrow. It's the annual Labor Day Classic showdown this weekend between the Saskatchewan Rough Riders and Winnipeg Bombers. Kickoff is 5 o'clock on Sunday at Mosaic Stadium. The lone CFL game tonight has BC on the road in Montreal. And the Toronto Blue Jays are in Kansas City tonight taking on the Royals. We want your local sports scores and stories. 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
7: A mixture of sun and cloud today with southeast winds from 20 to 60 kilometers an hour and a high of 30. Tonight, clear with southeast winds at 30 kilometers an hour and easing this evening, low of 14. Tomorrow, sunny with a high of 31. Sunday, cloudy with 60% chance of showers. Monday, rain with a high of 25. And Tuesday, scattered showers with a high of 17. Find the full forecast at discovermoosejaw.com and stream the radio anywhere and anytime from the Discover Moose Jaw app.
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7: 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NASDAQ is down by 79 points. And the Canadian dollar is trading at 72.2 cents U.S.
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Dallas Smith, Timeless, here on the Country 100 Total Request Lunch. If you want to hear a song this lunch hour, text or call the Lions Creek Country Connection, 306-694-107. As our next song, requested by John Wilkinson, in celebration of the Labor Day Classic coming up this Sunday between the Rough Riders and the Winnipeg Blue Bombers, it's Captain Tractor, the last Saskatchewan Pirate. Well.

0: Holmes, Ain't No Love in Oklahoma, sent in by Amanda on the Lions Creek Country Connection. 306-694-107 is where you can send in your request this lunch hour. As we are ready to wrap up our Taste of Summer Charity Barbecue Series presented by Fountain Tire next week, Wednesday, here at the radio station, 1704 Main Street North. 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
0: For today, we have a mix of sun and cloud, winds up to 60 kilometers per hour here this afternoon with a high of 30 degrees, Humidex making it feel like 32. Tonight, clear with a low of 14. Tomorrow, sunny with a high of 31, Humidex making it feel like 36 out there. Sunday, a 60% chance of showers and a high of 22, and then more showers for your holiday Monday with a high of 25. Currently here in Moose Jaw, the wind is east-southeast, up to 28 kilometers per hour. Temperature is 23 degrees with a mostly cloudy sky. Feels like 28 with the Humidex. In Regina, it's also 23, while in Assiniboia, it's 26. Get your current conditions and five-day weather forecast anytime at discovermoosejaw.com or on the Discover Moose Jaw app. I'm Avery LeBlanc.
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0: 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Just like Isabella did for Ella Langley, Choosing Texas. The biggest stars, the best country music right here on Country 100.

0: Chris Stapleton starting over here on the Country 100 Total Request to Lunch. 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Hello, it's Avery here with Country 100. Who's in the line?
1: Bev.
0: Hey, Bev, how are you today?
1: Oh, good, good.
0: What can I play for you?
1: Might hear a little Zach. I haven't heard it for a while. I never lie. Perfect. Thank you so much.
0: You're welcome. Have a good one, Bev.
1: You too. Bye-bye.

0: Zach Top, I Never Lie, here on the Country 100 Total Request Lunches. We are actually all booked up for this lunch hour by the Lions Creek Country Connection, 306-694-107. 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Road closures and construction. Chestnut Avenue on the 1100th block closed for a service leak. Same goes for Fairford Street East on the 600th block. Curb repair ongoing on Grafton Avenue in the 1200th block. Ominaka Street East on the 4 and 600th blocks closed for road repairs. Same goes for Prince Crescent on the north leg. Infrastructure projects ongoing. Athabasca Street East on the 1000th block closed through tomorrow for service line replacement. Same for Athabasca Street West on the 1200th block and Grandview Street West on the 800th block. Both of those are wrapping up here today. Manitoba Expressway between Highway 1 and Highway 2 has lane restrictions in place through the day for SAS power work. Athabasca Street West in the back alley remains partially closed through September 18th. Cotto Street East between 1st Avenue Southeast and 2nd Avenue Southeast remains under infrastructure renewal. And 1st Avenue Southeast between Iroquois Street East and Lillooet Street East remains closed for infrastructure work through October 3rd. Traffic advisories, Main Street South's bound bridge remains closed under construction until September 17th. Lane restrictions remain in effect on Manitoba Street East Bridge through that date, as well as 9th Avenue Northeast paving work begins here next week, Tuesday, between Hochelaga Street East and Oxford Street East. Highway work, Highway 1 eastbound near Ring Road remains under construction with lane restrictions close to Regina. Highway 1 westbound between Valjean and Chaplin has one-way traffic. And Highway 2 between Highway 13 and Highway 43 remains under construction with pilot vehicles and lane restrictions as well. As the Highway number 2 overpass replacement continues, make sure you're watching out for workers and following signage there. And something else to note here heading into this weekend, the Touch a Truck event is going on at the Temple Garden Center. That means 1st Avenue from Manitoba Street West all the way to High Street West is going to be closed off here this Saturday, tomorrow. So make sure you are aware of that. As gas here in Moose Jaw ranges from $1.52.9 per liter to $1.68.9 per liter. Not seeing anything else slowing us down for this Friday, but if you do see something, text the Lions Creek Country Connection, 306-694-107.
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1: Now your Discover Moose Jaw weather.
0: A nice start to the long weekend, but getting wet in the last couple of days. As for today, we have a mix of sun and cloud, winds up to 60 kilometers per hour this afternoon. High of 30, humidex around 32. Tonight clear with a low of 14, winds up to 30 kilometers per hour, becoming light overnight. Tomorrow sunny, high of 31, humidex making it feel like 36. And then showers on the way potentially for Sunday and guaranteed on the holiday Monday with temperatures in the mid-20s. Currently here in Moose Jaw, we've got a mostly cloudy sky. The wind is east-southeast. Temperature is 23 degrees, feels like 28. Same goes for Regina, while in Assiniboia, it's 26. Get your current conditions and five-day weather forecast anytime at discovermoosejaw.com or on the Discover Moose Jaw app. I'm Avery LeBlanc.
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0: 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This next one sent in by Jerry from Moose Jaw. It's Blake Shelton, God's Country, on Country 100.

0: Our final song of the lunch hour, requested by Wrangler Ham from Central Butte. 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

The Washboard Union Country Thunder on Country 100 for a More Music Hour brought to you by DDK Pets. I'm Avery LeBlanc. Hope you're having a great Friday. Looking forward to this long weekend. It's coming up. We've got Owen Riegling first. It's the number one song here in Moose Jaw the last couple of weeks. Stella Lefty, Boston. On a train.

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1: Hey, it's Ryan Fox, and this weekend we kick it into overdrive with Taylor Swift. 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
5: Today we have a mix of sun and cloud with strong southeast winds, high of 30. Tonight, clear skies with southeast winds easing, low of 14. And tomorrow is sunny and warm with a high of 31. 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
0: 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Country 100.

Maybe you're on the water right about now. That is the James Barker Band in Dalton, Dover, here on Country 100. My name's Avery LeBlanc. As maybe you're spending some time at the lake for this final long weekend of the summer. And whatever it is you're up to, make sure you're doing it safely and traveling safely as well. Here's Megan Maroney, Kenny Chesney. You had to be there on Country 100. Five.

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11: Sun and cloud today with southeast wind strengthening, high of 30. Tonight, clear skies early with southeast winds becoming light, low 14. And tomorrow is sunny with a high of 31, feeling closer to 36. 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The cost is $5, with all proceeds going to the Moose Jaw Warriors Education Fund. 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

Brooks and Dunn, Rock My World, Little Country Girl on Country 100. Avery LeBlanc here with you. 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
1: 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Here's Rob Carney.
2: 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How are they taxed? 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
3: Well, hey, you know what? It is one of those things, and I've heard for the 43 years I've been in this industry, of course, people are always talking about, well, okay, but what rates of return can I expect? And of course, we want the best rates of return without going outside your true comfort level and your investor profile. But just exactly like you're saying, Mr. Carney, how are those investments taxed? We can be making a smoking high return on the investments, but if we're getting taxed a whole pile and we're putting far less than we really need in our pocket and we're taking unnecessary risk, is that a good thing? So yeah, today I just thought we would touch ever so briefly on the types of investments, how they're taxed, and where you can position some of these to maximize the returns for you and the future you.
2: A balancing act it is.
3: It constant. That's a very good analogy. It is a balancing act overall. So for instance, I'm sure we're all familiar with investments like your RRSP and your tax-free savings account and your non-registered. So imagine each one of those, we've discussed this before, being a bowl. Inside those bowls, you can put different types of investments, like GICs or bonds or stocks or whatever. But each one of those, not only is the bowl taxed one way, but those investments inside are taxed as well. So what we try to do with our clients is we try to say, hey, are you holding the most effective type of investment in your non-registered, meaning just an open investment account? Okay. So for instance, I'll give you an idea. If we were to draw off $10,000 in income by way of interest income, we would keep about $6,852 of that. The rest goes bye-bye in income tax. If we were to draw off a capital gain, now a capital gain is if I buy a stock and it goes from $5 to $10, that $5 is a capital gain. We're taxed on half. The other half is tax-free. So in that case, $10,000, we would keep $8,400 compared to $6,800. And if we've set it up that we're drawing dividends out, we're going to keep $9,100 compared to the other two. So as you can see, each one of those types of growth are taxed differently, Rob.
2: So important then to have a financial advisor.
3: It is very important. 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But the RRSPs are heavily taxed when they come out. You get a tax consideration up front, but heavily taxed on the other end. 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So what I say to people is, again, let's sit down. Let's have a look at where your investments are placed. Are they not only getting you the growth you need to meet your future needs, but are you paying way too much tax when you need to access them, Rob?
2: You can read more about this situation in greater detail on discovermoosejaw.com today.
3: We are super excited about Discover Moose Jaw. 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Or, of course, you can check us out at purposefinancial.com. We are at 81A Athabasca Street West. Come on by, say hi, give us a call, or you can call me on my cell, 306-684-1934. We'd love to talk.
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0: Sully Burrows put it on me for the Ashdowns Furniture and Interiors Afternoon Show. Avery LeBlanc here with you. Hopefully you're having a great Friday. As we're getting up to 30 degrees today, 31 tomorrow, and then cooling down for the rest of the long weekend with some showers expected. Check out the latest weather forecast at discovermoosejaw.com. Coming up, we got Jelly Roll, but first it's Alan Jackson, Where I Come From, on Country 100.
1: Life's rolling wheels and shifting gears round that Jersey Turnpike. Barney stopped me with his gun 10 minutes after midnight. Said, sir, you broke the limit in this rusty old truck. I don't know about that accent, son. This word

Fly south to Detroit City, pulled in this country kitchen. Try their brand of barbecue, signs it finger licking. I paid the tab and the lady asked me how'd I like my biscuit. I'll be honest with you, ma'am, it ain't like mama fixed it. Cause where I

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10: Today we have a mix of sun and cloud with strong southeast winds, high of 30. Tonight, clear skies with southeast winds easing, low of 14. And tomorrow is sunny and warm with a high of 31. 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

High Valley, small town something on Country 100. I'm Avery LeBlanc as the Saskatchewan Rough Riders get ready for the Labor Day Classic this Sunday. Kickoff is 5 o'clock at Mosaic against the Winnipeg Blue Bombers. This is Tim Hicks, the pilot on Country 100.

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6: Sun and cloud today with southeast wind strengthening, high of 30. Tonight, clear skies early with southeast winds becoming light, low 14. And tomorrow is sunny with a high of 31, feeling closer to 36. 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

probably gonna have me another. As soon as I feel that buzz, I'll have another and another. I'm dangerous, I'm rowdy. If it's redneck, I'm bout it. I'm off the wagon, I'm brown bagging, I'm Cadillacing, don't drive.

0: Dean Brody and the Reclaws, Can't Help Myself here on Country 100. Avery LeBlanc joining you here as the crew at Farm Credit Canada help themselves to some custom Country 100 hats for Hats Off to the Herd, brought to you by the Downtown Moose Jaw Association, Heartland Livestock, KCS Marketing, and McCars Furniture and Mattress Shop. 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
2: 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Houghton. The snowbirds are set to take to the skies one last time in their familiar Tudor aircraft this fall. The Canadian Forces Snowbirds will perform their final flight in the CT-114 Tudor at the 113th Grey Cup in Calgary on November 15th. That performance will now serve as the team's farewell to the Tudor after a previously scheduled final show in Sacramento, California on October 10th and 11th. The federal government announced in May that the Snowbirds would be grounded after this season as the Tudor fleet is retired. The team will eventually transition to the CT-157 Siskin II, with the Snowbirds expected to return to the air in the early 2030s. We're in for an unusual stretch of wet weather as a large storm system moves into Moose Jaw this long weekend. Environment Canada meteorologist Terry Lang says the system is moving north from the United States.
3: Unstable air mass that's coming in. It's yet another one of these low pressure system that's coming up from the States. And it's tying into some of the what we call monsoon moisture. It's moisture that comes off the Gulf of California.
2: Lang says most weather models are showing around 30 millimeters of rain for Moose Jaw by the time the system moves out. For us, rain can linger from Sunday through Tuesday before conditions begin improving around Wednesday. A new documentary series filming in Moose Jaw is bringing Indigenous military stories to audiences across Canada. 300 Years of War is an 8-part APTN production hosted by Saskatchewan-raised Ross Pambrun. Pambrun says the series goes beyond the battlefield to explore the people, families, and communities behind the stories.
4: This is a celebration of the history. And our Indigenous communities have not always had the opportunity to share a lot of these stories.
2: The series will explore Indigenous military history across 300 years, with episodes covering conflicts from earlier periods through the First and Second World Wars. While Regina continues to see warnings about drug toxicity, the number of overdose deaths in Moose Jaw remains relatively low this year. Discover Moose Jaw's Sean Slatt reports.
5: 4 drug overdose deaths were recorded in Moose Jaw between January 1st and July 31st, according to the Saskatchewan Coroner's Service. That number is on par with last year. Moose Jaw's highest number of drug overdose deaths over the past 5 years came in 2023, with 19 people dying. Across Saskatchewan, there have been 74 confirmed drug overdose deaths so far this year, along with 81 suspected deaths. That brings the provincial total to 155, compared to 337 drug overdoses recorded in 2025. For Discover Moose Jaw News, I'm Sean Slatt.
2: And despite more people turning to the Moose Jaw Food Bank this summer, the organization says it's been able to keep its inventory stable. Executive Director Jason Moore says changes made earlier this year, along with continued donations from our community, have helped the food bank keep up.
6: Started to make some changes in July where we're saying to certain clients who had high level of needs, we expanded their level of service. So July, we started to see numbers climb a little bit. So the numbers weren't surprising. They're still lower than March.
2: The food bank can currently distribute about 25,000 pounds of food each month while staying on track with its inventory.
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2: The Moose Jaw Warriors are hitting the road tonight to Prince Albert as their preseason schedule continues. Game time against the Raiders is slated for 7 o'clock at the Arthauser Center. Tomorrow, Moose Jaw will host the Swift Current Broncos and Assiniboine at the Southland Co-op Center. There are still tickets available at sastix.ca. Moose Jaw product Keaton Belcher is getting his first taste of U Sports football with the University of Saskatchewan Huskies. The former Central Cyclones receiver left behind a record-setting high school career, finishing with 102 receptions, 2,305 receiving yards, and 35 touchdowns in just 23 games.
7: So I think that last year helped me achieve to where I am today and kind of just get me ready for the next level.
2: The Huskies opened the regular season Saturday on the road against the Manitoba Bisons. In high school football action, Peacock travels to Weyburn tonight to take on the Eagles. The Central Cyclones have the weekend off, but are heading up to Prince Albert tonight for an exhibition game. The Vanier Vikings get their 9-a-side season underway a week from today when they host Indian Head. The University of Saskatchewan Huskies and U of R Rams open their Canada West football regular season this weekend. The Rams play the Golden Bears in Edmonton tonight, while the Huskies will play the Manitoba Bisons in Winnipeg tomorrow. It's the annual Labor Day Classic showdown this weekend between the Saskatchewan Rough Riders and Winnipeg Bombers. Kickoff is 5 o'clock on Sunday at Mosaic Stadium. The lone CFL game tonight has BC on the road in Montreal. And the Toronto Blue Jays are in Kansas City tonight taking on the Royals. We want your local sports scores and stories. 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
0: A mixture of sun and cloud today with southeast winds from 20 to 60 kilometers an hour and a high of 30. Tonight, clear with southeast winds at 30 kilometers an hour and easing this evening, low of 14. Tomorrow, sunny with a high of 31. Sunday, cloudy with 60% chance of showers. Monday, rain with a high of 25. And Tuesday, scattered showers with a high of 17. Find the full forecast at discovermoosejaw.com. 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

Towns Sunshine's free at 312 here on Country 100. My name's Avery LeBlanc. Thanks for tuning in. If you're looking for something to do with the kids here this weekend, Touch a Truck is back in town tomorrow. More on that coming up in about 6 minutes. First, it's Hal Ketchum on Country 100.

0: Ella Langley, Morgan Wallen, I Can't Love You Anymore here on Country 100. The biggest stars, the best country music. Avery LeBlanc here with you. As if you got a kid who slams on the brakes every time they see a fire truck, then you'll want to check out Touch a Truck tomorrow, 11 a.m. to 2:30 p.m. at the Temple Garden Center and the Moose Jaw Curling Center. Organizer Wanda Peekman says it's a chance for kids to do more than just look at the vehicles from a distance.
1: So it's a very interactive, hands-on experience where families with children 0 to 8 can come and connect with the vehicles that keep our community moving, and they also get to meet the everyday heroes that operate them.
0: From fire trucks to school buses to the Moose Jaw Warriors team bus and city equipment, there will be plenty to climb on, explore, and check out. And best of all, it's a completely free event, so if you are picking up your kids right now from school or they're on their way home from school on the school bus or walking or biking, whatever it may be, ask them, do you want to go to Touch a Truck this weekend? Coming up, we've got your local weather forecast. Stick around.
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0: For tonight, we'll have clear skies, winds up to 30 kilometers per hour, then dying down overnight with a low of 14. Tomorrow, real nice with sunny skies and a high of 31. Humidex making it feel like 36, which will bring some rain showers for Sunday with a 60% chance. Cloudy and a high of 22, and then rain coming down on the Labor Day Monday with a high of 25. Currently here in Moose Jaw, we've got a mainly sunny sky. The wind is east-southeast up to 44 kilometers per hour. The temperature in Regina is 28 degrees, in Moose Jaw 29, and in Assiniboia it's 31. Get your current conditions and five-day weather forecast anytime at discovermoosejaw.com or on the Discover Moose Jaw app. Coming up, we got the James Barker Band first at 325. It's Luke Bryan on Country 100. I got that.

James Barker Band. You didn't hear it from me at 3:31 on Country 100. I'm Avery LeBlanc. Good afternoon. Our final Taste of Summer charity barbecue is next week, Wednesday, presented by Fountain Tire, right here at the radio station, 1704 Main Street North. This time in support of the Warriors Education Fund. $5 will get you a burger, chips, and a drink. However, the one thing that is different, it is a supper time barbecue, not lunchtime. It runs from 4 p.m. to 6 p.m. for supper. That way, you're able to bring the kids after school, get a bite to eat without having to rush back. 1704 Main Street North, next week, Wednesday, 4 to 6 p.m. $5 gets you lunch for the Warriors Education Fund. Now it's Tim and the Glory Boys.

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1: Chase Matthew, Darlin', on Country 107, Saskatchewan's best country. Hopefully you're having a good one and looking forward to this Labor Day long weekend. Is something you can get up to is take in some Moose Jaw Warriors hockey. That's right. They are back on the road this weekend as the preseason continues. The Warriors are in Prince Albert tonight to take on the Raiders before heading south of Moose Jaw to Assiniboia on Saturday tomorrow for a matchup with the Swift Current Broncos at the Southland Co-op Center. Head coach Scott King on the home preseason game being on the road.
2: They enjoy it. It's a beautiful building. They treat you really good. Give you a nice meal afterwards. So you go there and try and put on a good show for them. And it's a day that they kind of enjoy. And it's supposed to be a beautiful day out. And they got gardens going outside with beer and food. So they do a really good job. And we always enjoy it, right? It's not too far away. And it's good to just hit a different community and give them a game. And, you know, it's been really good for the last few years. Anticipate it's going to be good again.
1: The Warriors are coming off a narrow 3-2 overtime loss to the Regina Pats in their preseason opener. You can get more details at discovermoosejaw.com. Coming up after the break, we got some Luke Combs for you. Stick around.
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8: For tonight, we've got clear skies, winds up to 30 kilometers per hour. 50 kilometers per hour overnight, low of 13. For tomorrow, sunny, fog patches dissipating in the morning with a high of 29, humidex of 33. Sunday showers, high of 21, and more rain on the way for the Labor Day Monday, high of 21 as well. Currently here in Moose Jaw, we've got a mainly sunny sky. The wind is east-southeast at 44 kilometers per hour. Temperature is at 29 degrees, with the humidex feels like 33. In Regina, it's 28, and in Assiniboia, it's 31. Get your current conditions and five-day weather forecast anytime at discovermoosejaw.com or on the Discover Moose Jaw app. I'm Avery LeBlanc. It's 3:44 right now. You are just over an hour away from the long weekend. Coming up, it's Josh Ross. First, it's Luke Combs, Be By You.

0: single again here on Country 100. My name's Avery LeBlanc for the Ashdowns Furniture and Interiors Afternoon Show, as we are sending one lucky listener and a guest to the CCMA Awards in Saskatoon, September 19th. The winner and their guest will enjoy two nights in Saskatoon with our very own Courtney Fielder. Take part in industry events, experience the biggest night in Canadian country music featuring stars like Tennille Arts, Dean Brody, Hunter Brothers, James Barker Band, Kelsey Kulick, and more. To qualify, all you got to do is listen for the CCMA code word each morning right here on Country 100, and then text that code word to the Lions Creek Country Connection, 306-694-107, and then Courtney will pick a winner from that selection each day, a qualifier. So make sure you keep listening and entering for your chance to win each morning right here on Country 100 for the ultimate country music weekend. More details are at discovermoosejaw.com. Coming up at the top of the hour, we've got your 4 o'clock news, sports, and weather. But before that, we've got Tay Bay and Owen Riegling on the way.
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1: Clear with a low of 14 tonight in the DiscoverMooseJaw.com newsroom. I'm JD Houghton. If you're hoping to get outside this Labor Day long weekend, tomorrow is looking like your best bet. Environment Canada meteorologist Terry Lang says a large system will start bringing showers and thunderstorms into our area on Sunday.
2: Most of the weather models that I looked at are all predicting in and around the 30 millimeter range for total rainfall over that time period.
1: The heaviest rain is expected Monday, with wet weather possibly sticking around through Tuesday. If thunderstorms develop, Lang says some areas could also see higher rainfall totals. We now know when the Canadian Forces Snowbirds will hold their final performance in the CT-114 Tudor aircraft. The Canadian Football League announced that the Snowbirds' final flight in the Tudor aircraft will take place at the 113th Grey Cup in Calgary on November 15th. Previously, the Snowbirds' final performance was scheduled for an air show in Sacramento, California on October 10th and 11th. The federal government announced back in May that the Snowbirds would be grounded after this season. As the Tudor fleet is retired and the team transitions to the CT-157 Siskin II, the aerobatics team and their new aircraft are expected to return to the air in the early 2030s. When the Moose Jaw Food Bank needed some extra help this summer, our community stepped up. Executive Director Jason Moore says local businesses, farms, churches, and Hutterite colonies have all helped keep food on the shelves as demand remains high.
3: The Victory Church and their congregation, they brought in over 4,000 pounds in the month of August for us, donated food, which is fantastic. And then our local farmers and our Hutterite colonies around us have been supporting us with lots of produce and stuff, so we've just been able to keep up.
1: Moore says that support has helped the food bank keep its inventory stable while continuing to help people who might otherwise go hungry. A Saskatchewan actor is bringing the story of an Indigenous First World War soldier to life in Moose Jaw. Simon Thomas Moccasin is playing Alfred No Name from Piepot in the upcoming APTN series 300 Years of War. Moccasin says No Name's determination to enlist despite his father's wishes is what drew him into the character.
4: I think what really drew me to it too was that he just went for it. He went for it despite that no. And he chased his dreams.
1: The 8-part series filmed at locations including the tunnels of Moose Jaw and is expected to air on APTN in 2027. And despite drug overdose warnings out of Regina, drug deaths still remain low in Moose Jaw. Discover Moose Jaw's Sean Slatt has more.
5: According to the Saskatchewan Coroner's Service, Moose Jaw had 4 overdose deaths between January 1st and July 31st, which is on par with last year's numbers. The most overdose deaths in Moose Jaw in the past 5 years was 19 in 2023. Provincially, there have been 74 confirmed drug overdose deaths in 2026 and 81 suspected, for a total of 155. Last year, there was a total of 337 drug overdose deaths in the province. For Discover Moose Jaw News, I'm Sean Slott.
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1: Moose Jaw Warriors are hitting the road tonight to Prince Albert as their preseason schedule continues. Head coach Scott King tees up tonight's matchup against the Raiders.
6: Structure right now. There's a mishmash of guys, young kids in the lineup, so I just want to see the older guys lead, execute when they should execute, and the young guys just work. Did a really good job last game. I thought everybody really tried hard and competed, and just looking for guys that work and are looking to play honest hockey.
1: Game time is slated for 7 o'clock at the Arthauser Center. Tomorrow, Moose Jaw will host the Swift Current Broncos in Assiniboia at the Southland Co-op Center. 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Elsewhere, Saskatoon travels to Swift Current and Brandon hosts Regina. In high school football action, Peacock travels to Weyburn tonight to take on the Eagles. The Central Cyclones have the weekend off, but are heading up to Prince Albert tonight for an exhibition game. The Vanier Vikings get their 9-a-side season underway a week from today when they host Indian Head. The University of Saskatchewan Huskies and U of R Rams open their Canada West football regular season this weekend. The Rams play the Golden Bears in Edmonton tonight, while the Huskies will play the Manitoba Bisons in Winnipeg tomorrow. It's the annual Labor Day Classic showdown this weekend between the Saskatchewan Rough Riders and Winnipeg Bombers. Kickoff is 5 o'clock on Sunday at Mosaic Stadium. The lone CFL game tonight has BC on the road in Montreal. And the Toronto Blue Jays are in Kansas City tonight taking on the Royals. We want your local sports scores and stories. 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
7: It's partly cloudy, then becoming clear this evening with fog patches developing. Southeast winds at 30 to 50 kilometers an hour, low of 13. Tomorrow, fog patches clear, then becomes sunny with a high of 29. And Sunday and Monday, we have rain with a high of 21. And Tuesday, cloudy with possible showers, high of 17. Find the full forecast at discovermoosejaw.com. 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
7: The TSX is down by 119 points. The Dow is down by 271 points. NASDAQ is down by 77 points. And the Canadian dollar is trading at 72.2 cents U.S.
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Cameron Whitcomb, Kingdom of Fear on Country 100. Avery LeBlanc here with you in this 4 o'clock hour for the Ashdowns Furniture and Interiors Afternoon Show. Less than an hour away from you being free for the Labor Day long weekend. Coming up, we've got Jason Aldean. First, it's Alan Jackson on Country 100.

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0: Jason Aldean, Don't Tell On Me on Country 100, Southern Saskatchewan's best country. My name's Avery LeBlanc. As the White Heather Pipe Band is inviting youth to their open house, a chance to try out the bagpipes. We chatted with band director Michelle Carlene.
1: We find that kids 8 years old and up are ready to learn something like the bagpipes. So any youth age 8 and older are more than welcome to come. We've got some kids in high school with us as well. So if you're interested, we'd love to see you.
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13: Tonight is partly cloudy, then it will become clear with fog patches overnight. Low of 13. Tomorrow is sunny after the fog disappears with a high of 29. And Sunday, showers with a high of 21. 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

The Recklaws, Dean Brody, Hometown Heroes on Country 100. Of course, remember, they are going to be here in Moose Jaw November 9th at the Temple Garden Center for their Hometown Heroes Tour. You can get tickets at sasktix.ca. On the way, it's Megan Maroney 6 months later. First, here's Tyler Joe Miller on Country 100.

0: Megan Maroney, 6 months later on Country 100. The biggest star is the best country music. Avery LeBlanc joining you here. As a Moose Jaw woman is sharing her story in hopes of encouraging more people to become organ donors. Stacy Sims, who received a kidney from her father back in 2010, is now facing kidney failure again and preparing for the possibility of a second transplant.
1: Because it's been a slow journey, I've been able to process it kind of, you know, day by day and as symptoms come up. But right now, we're getting to the point where I'll have to go on dialysis soon again. So they've offered me what is called a preemptive transplant.
0: Her current kidney is functioning at about 14%, and she's hoping to receive a new transplant before dialysis becomes necessary. Sims says, while the journey has been difficult, raising awareness about organ donation could help save lives. Read her full story at discovermoosejaw.com or on the Discover Moose Jaw app. Coming up, we've got Dallas Smith side effects.
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9: Tonight, the sky will clear with fog developing, low of 13. Tomorrow, we expect sunshine after the fog disappears with a high of 29. And Sunday, rain with a high of 21. 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

0: That is Tucker Wetmore, brunette on Country 100. Avery LeBlanc here with you for the Ashdowns Furniture and Interiors Afternoon Show. As starting next week, Tuesday, farmer appreciation deliveries begin for this harvest season. You could win lunch from Deja Vu Cafe delivered by us, and also our grand prize of $1,000 worth of FMC's Express SG from Parrish and Heimbecker. Just visit our farmer appreciation page. Tell us a little bit about your farm, where you're located, and maybe even send us a photo while you're at it as well. And you might just win with a delivery next week from Courtney or myself, Avery LeBlanc. As coming up here after the 5 o'clock news, sports, and weather, it is the top 5 at 5 with Werner Industries.
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2: We continue our journey with a docu-series filmed in Moose Jaw. This time we have cast members. Coming up, they'll explain more about the series. And drug overdoses remain low in Moose Jaw, according to the provincial government. We've got these stories and more in your next news update or on demand anytime through the Discover Moose Jaw app.
3: The federal government is investing up to $3.1 million to help strengthen swine health surveillance across Canada. Funding through the Agri-Assurance Program will support the Canadian Pork Council in developing new diagnostic tools that can detect multiple swine viruses from a single sample. The project will also establish a national testing proficiency program and a secure disease surveillance database. Federal Agriculture Minister Heath MacDonald says the investment will help producers detect and respond to disease threats more quickly while supporting the long-term resilience of Canada's pork sector. Canada's pork sector is vital to Canada's economy and rural communities, contributing an estimated 100,000 direct and indirect jobs, as well as generating over $24 billion a year. For Golden West, I'm Glendalee Allen Vossler.
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1: Clear with a low 14 tonight. 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Houghton. The Snowbirds are set to take to the skies one last time in their familiar Tudor aircraft this fall. The Canadian Forces Snowbirds will perform their final flight in the CT-114 Tudor at the 113th Grey Cup in Calgary on November 15th. That performance will now serve as the team's farewell to the Tudor after a previously scheduled final show in Sacramento, California on October 10th and 11th. The federal government announced in May that the Snowbirds would be grounded after this season as the Tudor fleet is retired. The team will eventually transition to the CT-157 Siskin II, with the Snowbirds expected to return to the air in the early 2030s. We're in for an unusual stretch of wet weather as a large storm system moves into Moose Jaw this long weekend. Environment Canada meteorologist Terry Lang says the system is moving north from the United States.
2: Unstable air mass that's coming in. It's yet another one of these low pressure system that's coming up from the States. And it's tying into some of the what we call monsoon moisture, moisture that comes off the Gulf of California.
1: Lang says most weather models are showing around 30 millimeters of rain for Moose Jaw by the time the system moves out. For us, rain can linger from Sunday through Tuesday before conditions begin improving around Wednesday. A new documentary series filming in Moose Jaw is bringing Indigenous military stories to audiences across Canada. 300 Years of War is an 8-part APTN production hosted by Saskatchewan-raised Ross Pambrun. Pambrun says the series goes beyond the battlefield to explore the people, families, and communities behind the stories.
3: This is a celebration of the history. And our Indigenous communities have not always had the opportunity to share a lot of these stories.
1: The series will explore Indigenous military history across 300 years, with episodes covering conflicts from earlier periods through the First and Second World Wars. While Regina continues to see warnings about drug toxicity, the number of overdose deaths in Moose Jaw remains relatively low this year. Discover Moose Jaw's Sean Slatt reports.
4: 4 drug overdose deaths were recorded in Moose Jaw between January 1st and July 31st, according to the Saskatchewan Coroner's Service. That number is on par with last year. Moose Jaw's highest number of drug overdose deaths over the past 5 years came in 2023, with 19 people dying. Across Saskatchewan, there have been 74 confirmed drug overdose deaths so far this year, along with 81 suspected deaths. That brings the provincial total to 155, compared to 337 drug overdoses recorded in 2025. For Discover Moose Jaw News, I'm Sean Slott.
1: And despite more people turning to the Moose Jaw Food Bank this summer, the organization says it's been able to keep its inventory stable. Executive Director Jason Moore says changes made earlier this year, along with continued donations from our community, have helped the food bank keep up.
5: Started to make some changes in July where we're saying to certain clients who had high level of need, we expanded their level of service. So July, we started to see numbers climb a little bit. So the numbers weren't surprising. They're still lower than March.
1: The food bank can currently distribute about 25,000 pounds of food each month while staying on track with its inventory.
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1: The Moose Jaw Warriors are hitting the road tonight to Prince Albert as their preseason schedule continues. Game time against the Raiders is slated for 7 o'clock at the Arthauser Center. Tomorrow, Moose Jaw will host the Swift Current Broncos and Assiniboy at the Southland Co-op Center. 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Moose Jaw product Keaton Belcher is getting his first taste of U-Sports football with the University of Saskatchewan Huskies. The former Central Cyclones receiver left behind a record-setting high school career, finishing with 102 receptions, 2,305 receiving yards, and 35 touchdowns in just 23 games.
6: So I think that last year helped me achieve to where I am today and kind of just get me ready for the next level.
1: The Huskies open the regular season Saturday on the road against the Manitoba Bisons. In high school football action, Peacock travels to Weyburn tonight to take on the Eagles. The Central Cyclones have the weekend off, but are heading up to Prince Albert tonight for an exhibition game. The Vanier Vikings get their 9-a-side season underway a week from today when they host Indian Head. The University of Saskatchewan Huskies and U of R Rams open their Canada West football regular season this weekend. The Rams play the Golden Bears in Edmonton tonight, while the Huskies will play the Manitoba Bisons in Winnipeg tomorrow. It's the annual Labor Day Classic showdown this weekend between the Saskatchewan Rough Riders and Winnipeg Bombers. Kickoff is 5 o'clock on Sunday at Mosaic Stadium. The lone CFL game tonight has BC on the road in Montreal. And the Toronto Blue Jays are in Kansas City tonight taking on the Royals. We want your local sports scores and stories. 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
7: It's partly cloudy, then becoming clear this evening with fog patches developing. Southeast winds at 30 to 50 kilometers an hour, low of 13. Tomorrow, fog patches clear, then becomes sunny with a high of 29. And Sunday and Monday, we have rain with a high of 21. And Tuesday, cloudy with possible showers, high of 17. Find the full forecast at discovermoosejaw.com and stream the radio anywhere and anytime from the Discover Moose Jaw app.
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7: The TSX is down by 119 points. The Dow is down by 271 points. NASDAQ is down by 77 points. And the Canadian dollar is trading at 72.2 cents U.S.
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9: 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Now it's time for the top five at five on Country 100. Here's song number five.
1: Avery LeBlanc joining you here for the top five at five. Back once again after an absence yesterday, Dallas Smith, Good Time Goes on Country 100.

0: 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Here's song number three.
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0: Hi, it's Graham Warner from Warner Industries with the top five at five on Country 100. Here's song number one.
1: She has officially made it two straight weeks at the top spot of the top five at five. Stella Lefty, Boston. On a train.

0: Stella Lefty Boston. Your number one song here in Moose Jaw heading into the Labor Day long weekend. Number two, Kenny Chesney, Carry On. Number three, Luke Combs, Be By You. Number four, Ella Langley, Morgan Wallen, I Can't Love You Anymore. And then number five, Good Time Goes by Dallas Smith. 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And make sure you tune in every weekday after your 5 o'clock news, sports, and weather.
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16: Tonight is partly cloudy, then it will become clear with fog patches overnight. Low of 13. Tomorrow is sunny after the fog disappears with a high of 29. And Sunday, showers with a high of 21. 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

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I'm Avery LeBlanc. 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

0: 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Avery LeBlanc here with you. And if you're wondering when the best time to get outdoors is this upcoming Labor Day long weekend, tomorrow is definitely the day, according to Environment and Climate Change Canada meteorologist Terry Lang.
1: Saturday looks relatively dry, but on Sunday we're expecting showers, thunder showers to move in, and then by Monday we're expecting quite a swath of rain, probably with embedded thunder showers to move in and stick around for much of Monday.
0: So you probably look like a genius if you manage to take today off to make it an extra long weekend for you to enjoy the weather today, tomorrow, and then kind of just hunker down indoors for Sunday and Monday as the rain is expected to downpour. You can always check out the latest weather forecast at discovermoosejaw.com during the Labor Day long weekend, as we got more details coming up after the break.
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1: What did they think?
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1: What are you talking about? 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
2: 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Tunnelsofmoosejaw.com, right?
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3: So what is this Bobby's place everybody's been talking about for 23 years? 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
6: Tonight, the sky will clear with fog developing, low of 13. Tomorrow, we expect sunshine after the fog disappears with a high of 29. And Sunday, rain with a high of 21. 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
1: Owen Riegling, Old Dirt Roads here on Country 100. My name's Avery LeBlanc. We wrap up the Ashdowns Furniture and Interiors afternoon show. And you get ready to head into the Labor Day long weekend. It is finally here. And with that, make sure you're traveling safely if you are going anywhere, whether it's the lake, visiting family and friends, or whether it's just right here in town. Take your time and do not drink and drive. If you are planning on having a few beverages, make sure you plan a safe ride home, and make sure you are also staying safe out on the water if you're heading to the lake at any point here. And if you're just hanging out at home, relax. Enjoy the weekend. Take it all in and have a ton of fun. Take care, Moose Jaw. Have a safe and fantastic weekend, and you'll hear from me again on Tuesday right here on Country 100.
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2: Clear with a low 14 tonight in the DiscoverMooseJaw.com newsroom. I'm J.D. Houghton. If you're hoping to get outside this Labor Day long weekend, tomorrow is looking like your best bet. Environment Canada meteorologist Terry Lang says a large system will start bringing showers and thunderstorms into our area on Sunday.
3: Most of the weather models that I looked at are all predicting in and around the 30 millimeter range for total rainfall over that time period.
2: The heaviest rain is expected Monday, with wet weather possibly sticking around through Tuesday. If thunderstorms develop, Lang says some areas could also see higher rainfall totals. We now know when the Canadian Forces Snowbirds will hold their final performance in the CT-114 Tudor aircraft. The Canadian Football League announced that the Snowbirds' final flight in the Tudor aircraft will take place at the 113th Grey Cup in Calgary on November 15th. Previously, the Snowbirds' final performance was scheduled for an air show in Sacramento, California on October 10th and 11th. The federal government announced back in May that the Snowbirds would be grounded after this season. As the Tudor fleet is retired and the team transitions to the CT-157 Siskin II, the aerobatics team and their new aircraft are expected to return to the air in the early 2030s. When the Moose Jaw Food Bank needed some extra help this summer, our community stepped up. Executive Director Jason Moore says local businesses, farms, churches, and Hutterite colonies have all helped keep food on the shelves as demand remains high.
4: The Victory Church and their congregation, they brought in over 4,000 pounds in the month of August for us, donated food, which is fantastic. And then our local farmers and our Hutterite colonies around us have been supporting us with lots of produce and stuff, so we've just been able to keep up.
2: Moore says that support has helped the food bank keep its inventory stable while continuing to help people who might otherwise go hungry.